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Frankie in Hollywood, Duran Duran in Rio, or Wham in Heaven. It all adds up to 80s heaven, and you can snatch a slice of it this Saturday afternoon between 4 and 6pm as we go back to the 80s with me, Tony Francis. We'll have the Twin Spin, Tony's 12-inch and the Child's Choice, as well as 2 hours of great music from the best decade in history, right here on 88.6 Island Radio.

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6: 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Where even I don't know what's coming next. 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You never know what you're gonna get. So grab your lunch, turn it up loud, and join me for great music, lively features, and plenty of laughs. 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

0: In Greece, summer nights come with a little magic. 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Xanthe Open Air Cinema, a true Greek attraction. 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Mamma mia,
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0: On November 13th, Felix Unger was asked to remove himself from his place of residence. That request came from his wife. Deep down, he knew she was right, but he also knew that someday he would return to her. With nowhere else to go, he appeared at the home of his childhood friend, Oscar Madison. Sometime earlier, Madison's wife had thrown him out, requesting that he never return. Can two divorced men share an apartment without driving each other crazy?
1: The Steve Bishop Show is ready to depart. Stand clear of the doors, please.
2: Ah, big clue in that one there, wasn't it? It was The Odd Couple, an ABC sitcom shown on ITV in the early 70s, starred Tony Randall and Jack Klugman as a couple of divorcees who share an apartment and whose contrasting personalities lead to conflict and laughter. Ran for five seasons and 5 years.

believe it? Huey Lewis, Ringo Starr, Gerard Kenny, Jim Kerr, Mark Ormond, Neil Tennant and Suzanne Vega all had birthdays this week, which is rather convenient as I can add them to my birthday file list. Something from a 1967 film starring Warren Beatty and Faye Dunaway is the Steve Bishop holiday, and it doesn't come with a health warning like last week's Steve Bishop holiday did. What do you get when you cross Sting with Pat O'Banton? My 90s choice, that's what. And stalled at two, it's slightly different to some listings you may have seen. It's going to be 1965 and 1982.

You go, Dolly. Turn the other cheek after beating them all to a pulp. What a yummy mixture of stuff there was there. Dolly Parton and Coat of Many Colours. Tommy Tucker, High Heel Sneakers. Can't see them catching on. Gordon Lightfoot with Sundown and Squeeze with their Earworm song from the 80s and Hourglass. This is the Old Record Club. I'm Steve Bishop and this is the first of our Stalled at Two records.

It was April 1982, Imagination, number two in the charts with Just an Illusion, because the Goombay Dance Band were number one with Seven Tears. How awful. Before that, July 1965, the Yardbirds even at two with Heartful of Soul. Took a couple of records to keep that from number one. First of all, the Hollies, I'm Alive, and then that was taken over by the Birds and Mr. Tambourine Man. That makes up your stall at two for this week.

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Sounds really good, that, in stereo. Happy birthday, Dick Scoppletone, from Santa Cruz, California, on the 5th of July, 1945. Lead vocalist and guitarist with 60s American sunshine pop band Harper's Bazaar. Their cover of Simon and Garfunkel's 59th Bridge Street song, Feeling Groovy, only got to number 34 here for 2 weeks in April 1967. Huey Lewis, born Hugh Anthony Craig III, on the 5th of July, 1950. Lead singer with his band The News. Album sales in excess of 20 million for the San Francisco-based rock band helped significantly when their The Power of Love was featured in the 1985 film Back to the Future. And the UK finally woke up to his music. Hip to be Square, number 41 here for two interrupted weeks, December 86 and January 1987. In America, this got to number three.

Remembering Robbie Robertson, who was born Jamie Roy Robertson, Toronto, 5th of July 1943, died 3 years ago. Guitarist and songwriter with 60s Canadian-American rock outfit The Band. He was also lead guitarist in Bob Dylan's backing group for a while, and he released his critically acclaimed eponymous solo album in 1987. Sharing lead vocal with Richard Manuel, To Kingdom Come, featured on the band's 1968 LP, Music from Big Pink. 6th of July, Harry J, born Harry Zephariah Johnson in Westmoreland Parish, Jamaica, 1945. He died back in 2013. A record producer who was behind Bobby Marcia's Young, Gifted and Black. He recorded Liquidator with his session band, the Harry J All-Stars, making number 9 in November 1969. He later opened his own studio where Bob Marley recorded some of his earliest albums.

back 70 years for that one. William John Clifton Haley went by the name of Bill Haley, born in Michigan, 6th of July 1925. He died in 1981. With his group, the Comets, he was one of the earliest acts to bring rock and roll to white America and then to the rest of the world, with record sales topping 25 million. That particular song hung around our top 10 for ages, 14 weeks to be precise, peaking at number 3 in September 1956. Jet Harris, MBE. He was born Terence Harris in Kingsbury, Northwest London, on the 6th of July 1939, and we lost him in 2011. Bass guitarist with The Shadows up until 1962 and had subsequent success as a solo artist, and joining forces with former Shadows drummer Tony Meehan. Applejack. This got to number 4 in September 1963.

Ringo Starr, MBE. He was born Richard Starkey in Liverpool, 7th of July, 1940. An occasional singer, actor, but a more frequent drummer and head shaker with the Beatles. He charted as a solo artist after they split up and then toured with his all-star band as well. It Don't Come Easy got to number four for him in May 1971. 8th of July, happy birthday to Gerard Kenny, born in New York, 1947. Prolific songwriter and singer who relocated to London in the mid-1970s. He had a couple of solo hits and wrote songs covered by many other artists, and he's written loads of film scores as well. Probably best remembered for this, New York, New York, only got to number 43 here in December 1978.

Hands up, who remembers Steve Lawrence? He was born Sidney Leibovitz in New York, 8th of July 1935. He died a couple of years ago. He's probably best remembered as one half of husband and wife duo Steve and Edie. They had that 60s hit, I Just Want to Stay Here and Love You. He's also charted as a solo artist, and here he is soloing with Footsteps, got to number 4 in May 1960.

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can always rely on Simple Minds for a good hour opener. Happy birthday, Jim Kerr, born in Glasgow, 9th of July 1959. Lead singer, writer and founding member of Scottish rock band Simple Minds. Belfast Child, their only number one single among 24 top 40 hits. They're still recording and touring today. That was the lesser played Waterfront. Got to number 13, November into December, back in 1983. Yoni Kargman, she was born Christina Kargman in The Hague, Netherlands, on the 9th of July, 1947. Lead singer of Dutch progressive rock band Earth and Fire, who had many European hits in the 70s, 80s, without ever troubling the UK charts, unfortunately. She went solo mid-80s and went on to work for Dutch TV and radio. Love the dramatic start to this. Memories. This was a number one hit in the Netherlands. Got to number two in Belgium in 1972.

Rowan Atkinson took him off brilliantly on that Not the 9 o'clock News sketch. It's Happy Birthday Mark Ormond, born Peter Ormond in Southport, 9th of July 1957, came to prominence in the early 80s as vocalist with the synth pop duo Soft Cell, and now has a diverse career as a solo artist. What? A number three in August 1982. Also remembering now, Bon Scott, who was born Ronald Belford Scott in Forfar in Angus, 9th of July 1946. He was 6 years of age when his family emigrated to Australia and performed in many Aussie bands before replacing Dave Evans in AC/DC in 1974. He was their lead singer and lyricist for the Hard Rockers before his untimely death in 1980, aged just 33. He co-wrote and sang the title track Highway to Hell, AC/DC's sixth studio album. The single, well, that's only got to number 56 here in September 1970. It did go top 20 in Belgium and Netherlands, top 30 Australia, France, Germany and Spain, and in America this just eked into their top 50.

Here's a name for a pop megastar, Mavis Staples. Well, it worked for her. She was born in Chicago, 10th of July, 1939. Rhythm and blues and gospel singer, actress and civil rights activist. She's recorded and performed with her family's band, the Staple Singers, and is the last surviving member. They had a few American hits in the first half of the 70s, and a couple of their singles crossed over to the UK charts. If You're Ready, Come Go With Me got to number 34 in June 1974. She shares a birthday with Neil Tennant, who was born in North Shields, Tyneside, 10th of July, 1954. Former journalist and Smash Hits magazine assistant editor, he co-founded and provides vocals to the synth-pop duo Pet Shop Boys with Chris Lowe on keyboards. 40 top 20 hits, 4 number 1 singles. They've recorded with Dusty Springfield, Liza Minnelli and David Bowie. Record sales well over 100 million, and they still perform today. Oh, happy belated 35th wedding anniversary to Jane and Mac. I know you're both big Pet Shop Boys fans. For you two, opportunities. Let's Make Lots of Money. It's got to number 11 in June 1986.

That's a fantastic record. Remembering Ronnie James Dio, who was born Ronald Padavona in Portsmouth, New Hampshire, on the 10th of July 1942, and he died in 2010. A very influential heavy metal artist, he fronted and founded numerous groups, including Rainbow, Black Sabbath, and Dio, as you would expect. He also sang on Roger Glover's concept album, The Butterfly Ball and Grasshopper's Feast, in 1974, and from it, that uncharting single. Can you believe it? Love Is All. 11th of July, John Holt, born in Kingston, Jamaica, 1947. He died in 2014. A member of 60s group The Paragons, he wrote and they recorded the original version of The Tide Is High, later a huge hit for Blondie, and then again when covered by Atomic Kitten. He also did well with his reggae solo cover of Kris Kristofferson's Help Me Make It Through the Night, number 6 here in January 1967.

If you're wondering how I'm going to follow up last week's classic Steve Bishop oldie, Joyce Sarnie, Naughty Naughty Naughty, well, brace yourself, folks. It's banjo music this week. It's the future, I'm telling you, and it's coming very, very soon indeed. We've got to remember a couple more birthday filers here, though. Richie Sambora's got a birthday this week. So has Gene Chandler, Arlo Guthrie, Greg Kinn, and Suzanne Vega, who was born in Santa Monica, 11th of July, 1959, California. A folk-inspired singer-songwriter who's released 10 studio albums going back 40 years and has been writing poetry all her adult life. She played a handful of UK dates last month and is back for a few more at the end of July before touring Europe, New Zealand, Australia and America. Best known for Tom's Diner, Marlena on the Wall, and her song used in the Pretty in Pink film soundtrack, Left of Centre. This got to number 32 in July 1986, and Joe Jackson is playing the piano on this rather well. If you

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Frankie in Hollywood, Duran Duran in Rio, or Wham in Heaven. It all adds up to 80s heaven, and you can snatch a slice of it this Saturday afternoon between 4 and 6pm as we go back to the 80s with me, Tony Francis. We'll have the Twin Spin, Tony's 12-inch and the Child's Choice, as well as 2 hours of great music from the best decade in history, right here on 88.6 Island Radio.

You can't knock that. Some fantastic playing there. Foggy Mountain Breakdown. It was a bluegrass standard recorded by Lester Flatt and Earl Scruggs and the Foggy Mountain Boys originally in 1949. They re-recorded it for the 1967 motion picture Bonnie and Clyde starring Warren Beatty and Faye Dunaway, where it was used frequently and the banjo piece was introduced to a worldwide audience. Columbia Records released the new version and it made number 39 for 2 weeks, November into December 1967. It was a US number 55. In 1969, at the 11th Annual Grammy Awards, Flatt and Scruggs collected a Grammy for Best Country Performance, Duo or Group, Vocal or Instrumental. And Scruggs won another Grammy for his 2001 recording of the song with comedian Steve Martin on second banjo. It is an absolute classic, a favourite of mine. Steve Bishopaldi, Lester Flatt and Earl Scruggs and the Foggy Mountain Breakdown.

Applejacks, Tell Me When, and the Chilites, You Don't Have to Go. 90s record time now, and don't tell me that I don't cater for every taste and genre in this show.

That's this cowboy song. It's one of two records Sting recorded for his upcoming Fields of Gold Best of Sting 84 to 94 compilation. That remix version with Pat O'Banton adding his thing helps Sting to another top 20 hit. It's a bit funkier than the original version as well. Number 15 that was for 2 weeks in February 1995. The album went triple platinum here, double platinum in the States, well, platinum just about all over the world. This week's Nice in the 90s, that was Sting and Pat O'Banton with a track called This Cowboy.

0: for your anniversary, wedding, or any special occasion, or just to give you that blissful feeling. 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
1: A 26-year-old man has now been released after being arrested on suspicion of murdering former MP and MEP Anne Widdecombe. Johnny Holmes has more.
2: The ex-Tory prisons minister was found dead at her home in Hayter on Dartmoor on Thursday after sustaining serious injuries. Miss Widdecombe, who was 78, later became a Brexit Party MEP and subsequently a Reform UK spokeswoman. She also found fame outside of politics after starring in Strictly Come Dancing and Celebrity Big Brother. Police say the case of her death isn't being treated as terrorism, and there's no information at this time to suggest it was a politically motivated crime.
1: The US has demanded Iran must publicly state the Strait of Hormuz is open and that ships using the vital waterway will not be attacked. It comes after Donald Trump said the US has agreed to continue talks with Iran following recent clashes, but stressed in no uncertain terms the ceasefire was over. Health officials have raised concerns over the low numbers of people in their 50s taking part in bowel cancer screening. It comes as figures suggest a little over half of 54-year-olds completed at-home testing kits last year. As England prepare for their World Cup quarter-final, John Stones' dad has told Radio News Hub he's hopeful they'll go far. England play against Norway in Miami tonight. John Stones went viral earlier in the week thanks to a video shared from the changing room after the Mexico match. Peter Stones says so far the team have been off to a good start.
3: They did well. They're in good spirits. They work together, look after each other, the players. And then to get through the next round in Mexico, I expected not to lose, but to be a really difficult game that could have gone to the wire with penalties. But it was fantastic. I thought, what a great game that was.
1: And Pitbull has set the Guinness World Record for the largest gathering of people wearing bald caps at his BST headline set in Hyde Park. That's the latest from Radio News Hub. I'm Holly Hughes.
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6: Well, good morning. We're back again for a couple of hours of hopefully good music, good information, and it looks like we've got good weather too. Well, we're expecting a high of 32 degrees today. Currently, it's at 27. The real feel is 34. We have a slight breeze coming in from the north of 6 kilometres an hour, which is no real problem because it's very, very pleasant to get a breath of that breeze blowing across your shoulders when the sun's out like it is. The air quality is set at fair, so if you do suffer from asthma, just be careful out there. It's nothing that's polluting the air, it's just the fact that being warm, the dust settles and could cause you a problem, so just be careful. I think the best thing to do is just take care if you're going around the island. It will get hotter today. Remember that you're here on holiday, so there's no rush to do everything all at once. Just take it easy. There have been some sad and very tragic accidents on the island recently, so please, please be aware of other people and don't do anything crazy. It's really not worth it. Anyway, we've got the rest of the ads coming up, so please stay tuned to us and we'll be back shortly.
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0: Frankie in Hollywood, Duran Duran in Rio, or Wham in Heaven. It all adds up to 80s heaven, and you can snatch a slice of it this Saturday afternoon between 4 and 6pm as we go back to the 80s with me, Tony Francis. We'll have the Twin Spin, Tony's 12-inch, and the Child's Choice, as well as 2 hours of great music from the best decade in history, right here on 88.6 Island Radio.
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4: Well, good morning. We are back, and it's a lovely day out there. So why don't we just kick off with a classic track from Bob Seger, taking us back to the 70s. See what you can make of this. If you can dance around your kitchen, do so.

0: Taking us back to 1978, that was Bob Seger and the Silver Bullet Band. Valerie, have you got any history on this day for us, please?
1: Yes, on this day in 2021, we had the UEFA Euro 2020 final between England and Italy at Wembley. Now, the ongoing coronavirus pandemic capped attendance at 60,000, with a maximum of 1,000 Italian supporters. England's first major football final in 55 years and their first ever European Championship final. And on this day in 2014, Tommy Ramone, Hungarian-American drummer and producer, died. He was a drummer for the influential punk rock band The Ramones, from his debut in 1974 to 78, later serving as his producer. Now, when The Ramones first came together with Johnny Ramone on guitar, Dee Dee Ramone on bass and Joey Ramone on drums, Erdely was supposed to be the manager, but even though he never played drums before, he was drafted as the band's drummer when Joey became the lead singer, after realising that he couldn't keep up with the Ramones' increasingly fast tempo because nobody else wanted to. Now, Tommy Ramone sadly died at his home in New York, aged 65. He had received hospice care following unsuccessful treatment for his bile duct cancer.
0: Well, we're going to obviously play a track from the Ramones. I will admit I wasn't a great fan of the Ramones, but that doesn't stop us playing a track from him. There are many, many Ramones fans out there, so this one's for you. And we'll follow that up with a classic 70s track from Boney M. See what we can make of the Ramones first.

0: Well, that was Boney M, and would you believe that's 50 years old. Classic, eh? And before that, we had a track celebrating the work of the late Tommy Ramone. Barry, a bit more history for us, please.
1: Yes, on this day in 2013, Greenpeace protesters climbed to the summit of London Shard, the tallest building in Western Europe, at 1,016 feet, and then unfurled a blue flag with Save the Arctic written on it. The charity said it was protesting against plans to drill in the Arctic by the oil company Shell, although the firm said drilling there was not new. Six climbers access the Shard by climbing onto the roof of London Bridge Station and were later arrested on suspicion of aggravated trespass. It had took them 16 hours to reach the top of the building after they started their ascent in the early hours. And on this day in 2000, the World AIDS Conference in South Africa announced the trials for a new HIV vaccine would begin in Britain. The trials were sponsored by the International AIDS Vaccine Initiative. There were more than 70 HIV vaccines being tested around the world, but this was the first vaccine to be specifically designed to combat the clade AHIV1 virus, which was the most prevalent strain in many parts of Africa. It was developed after doctors found that some prostitutes in Kenya, where the AIDS strain of the disease was dominant, did not contract HIV despite regular exposure to it.
0: Well, recently, sadly, we lost Bonnie Tyler. So we got a track coming up shortly, one of her first hits. But before that, if you were a mod back in the day, who remembers the track What You Gonna Do About It? See if you can remember it now.

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0: Well, that was a track by Boston, and before the ads we had a classic from Bonnie Tyler and one from the Small Faces. Valerie, a bit more history for us, please.
1: Yes, on this day in 1999, Helen Forris, American singer, sadly died. Now, she was born Helen Fogle. She was an American singer of traditional pop and swing music. She served as the girl singer for three of the most popular bands of the swing era. After seeing Forris at the Madrillen, band leader Artie Shaw asked her to go on tour with him. Shaw was looking for a new talent when vocalist Billie Holiday decided to leave the band. Helen was hired in 1938 and recorded 38 singles with Shaw's band. Two of the biggest hits were with Shaw were the songs They Say and All the Things You Are. During her time with Shaw, Helen Forris became a national favourite. However, in November 1939, Shaw broke up his band, so she then joined Benny Goodman, and later, after leaving the Goodman band for a break, so as to avoid a nervous breakdown, she joined the Harry James Orchestra as their singer. In later years, she also briefly joined Tommy Dorsey Orchestra. Helen Forris died from congestive heart failure, aged 82 years.
0: Well, we've got a track coming up from Helen Forris with the Harry James Orchestra, and she really was a singer that sung with all the greats of the jazz era. Then we'll follow that up with one from Bread. So

0: classic track there from Bread, and before that a song from Harry James Orchestra featuring Helen Forrest. And do you realise that that song was actually over 90 years old?
1: Wow.
0: And it's still great. Valerie, bit of history for us, please.
1: On this day in 1991, Labour MP Terry Fields was sentenced to 60 days in prison for refusing to pay his poll tax of £373 as a protest against the unfair tax. It certainly was. Now, the left-wing former fireman appeared shocked when judgment was passed, but managed to smile and wave as he was taken to the cells amid cheers from the public gallery. Although his sentence equaled the two longest of the 35 prison terms for non-payment, it did not jeopardise his parliament seat or the Labour whip, which is only lost after a year's imprisonment. And this one is really interesting. On this day in 1991, yet another incident of history repeating itself also occurred on this day, when in 1991, Nigeria Airways flight 2120 crashes in Jeddah, Saudi Arabia, killing all 261 passengers and crew on board. And then on this day in 1983, a tame airline Boeing 737-200 crashes near Ecuador, killing all 119 passengers and crew on board. And lastly, on this day in 1973, a flight 820 crashes near Paris on approach to Orly Airport, killing 123 of the 134 on board. In the response, the FAA banned smoking in airplane lavatories. Now, all those flights on this day in history.
0: It's surprising when you look back at all the different things that have happened in time. There are so many things repeat on certain days.
1: And it's not sort of bad weather time,
0: no,
1: is it?
0: No, it's just coincidence. Anyway, we've got a couple of tracks coming up now. One from the Brotherhood of Man, but first of all, a golden oldie from Motown stable, one from the Four Tops, Reach Out and I'll Be There.

0: Well, that was the Brotherhood of Man. Before that, a classic Motown track from the Four Tops, and they don't come much better than that.
1: No.
0: Valerie, bit of history. Take us up to the ads, news and weather, please.
1: On this day in 1989, Laurence Olivier, English actor and director, died. Now, he and his contemporaries, John Gielgud, Michael Redgrave and Ralph Richardson, made up a quartet of male doctors, actors, who dominated the British stage of the mid-20th century. He also worked in films throughout his career, playing more than 50 cinema roles in a career spanning six decades. Now, his career was highly influential on the world theatre and extensive in terms of the variety of roles he portrayed. He spent the last 15 years of his life securing his finances and dealing with deteriorating health, which included thrombosis and degenerative muscle disorder, although he continued to work at an alarming rate. After a decline in his health, he sadly died in July 1989 at 82 at his home in the village of Ashiers near Stedding, West Sussex. And lastly, on this day in 1987, war veterans returned to the scene of the bloodiest battle of World War I to commemorate its 70th anniversary. The fields of Passchendaele in Belgium claimed the lives of 250,000 troops of the British Commonwealth between July and November in 1970.
0: Wow.
1: I'll say that again, 250,000. So brutal and bloody was the fighting. Once it had begun on the first day alone, the number of British and Commonwealth fatalities numbered over 19,000.
0: Gosh. Frightening.
1: It is.
0: Well, we got time to squeeze in one track to get us up to the ads, news and weather, so here comes Dave Edmonds.
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1: On suspicion of murdering former MP and MEP Anne Widdecombe, has been released from custody. Johnny Holmes has more.
2: Miss Widdecombe was 78 when she was found dead at her home in Hayter on Dartmoor on Thursday. Devon and Cornwall police say her death isn't being treated as suspicious at this time. The ex-Tory prisons minister had later become a Brexit Party MEP. She also starred in Strictly Come Dancing and Celebrity Big Brother. A 26-year-old man was arrested on suspicion of murder in connection with her death, and police say he is no longer a part of the investigation.
1: US President Donald Trump has threatened Iran after open calls for his killing at the funeral of their supreme leader. Mr. Trump made the comments on his Truth Social after senior US officials demanded that Iran make a public statement. The raise in employers' national insurance is costing the average business over £1,000 per worker every year. That's according to research commissioned by the SNP. They're calling for expected Prime Minister Andy Burnham to reverse the rise in NI to help with the cost of living crisis. But Pranesh Narayanan from the IPPR says that's not the solution.
3: The increase in national insurance announced by Rachel Reeves at the first budget was substantial, but I don't think it's the driving force behind what we see around unemployment, particularly youth unemployment.
1: And as England prepare for their crucial World Cup quarterfinal, Radio News Hub has been speaking to John Stones' father. Stones went viral earlier this week in a clip from the dressing room after the Mexico match. Peter Stones now says he's hoping for another good result tonight.
4: It's a lovely, fast, open play from end to end. None of this feigned injury, it spoils the game. And we have some really good officials who let the game flow. I think that we can do it, and I think we've got some players in there who can upset Norway. I'm looking forward to a really good game.
1: That's the latest from Radio News Hub. I'm Holly Hughes.
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8: Well, what have we got in store for you weather-wise for the coming week? Well, if I said to you that the lowest temperature we're expecting is 32, and it could be upwards of 34 during the course of the week, it's going to be warm. I think the chance of rain is very, very slim, so don't worry about that. If you didn't bring a Mac with you, that's not a problem. I think what you need to remember is that it's going to be warm mornings. The early morning temperatures, the lowest we're going to get to is 21 degrees. And as I said, the higher temperatures measured in the shades could go up to 34 or above. Now, as I said, that is in the shade, so it will be considerably hotter out in the sun. Please, please be careful and do take care on the roads. It is very dangerous if people are overheated because of the weather, if they start to try and get clever when they're on riding vehicles or driving around the island.
9: Can I add, please make sure you wear a helmet.
8: Yes, do please, because we've seen so many people
9: really,
8: and sadly
9: accidents.
8: We've had the results land up in the hospital and have to be airlifted to Athens. We don't want any more of those, please. Anyway, we got the ads coming up, so please stay tuned to us. We'll be back shortly, and we'll bring you a track from Bruce Springsteen to kick off the second hour of the show.

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0: Well, kicking off the second hour of the show, that was a track that came out 51 years ago. Wow. And it's still amazing. Bruce Springsteen. Valerie, a bit more history for us, please.
1: Yeah, on this day in 1977 in Britain, Gay News was fined £1,000 for publishing a poem that purported to portray Jesus as homosexual. Now, the Gay News and the editor, Dennis Lemon, were found guilty of blasphemous libel in the first case of its kind for more than 50 years. Now, the case was brought as a private prosecution by the Secretary of the National Viewers and Listeners Association, Mary Whitehouse. She objected to the poem and illustration published in the fortnightly paper about a homosexual centurion love for Christ at the crucifixion. Later analysis of the poem established that the reference is being gay referred solely to the Roman centurion.
0: But of course, Mary Whitehouse had to have her say.
1: Yes. Also on this day in 1977, Martin Luther King Jr., assassinated in 1968, was posthumously awarded the Presidential Medal of Freedom. While the award may have appeased the consciousness of the American authorities, it seems sad that during his lifetime, the works and actions of Martin Luther King Jr., who only encouraged peaceful protests, was rejected by the same authoritarians.
0: Yes, indeed. Well, we were talking about fantastic musical tracks. There's another one coming up. Who's it by? It's by Diana Ross. And then we're going to follow it up from Brian Ferry and Roxy Music. Here comes Diana Ross first with Chain Reaction.

0: Well, there they go. That was Brian Ferry with Roxy Music, and before that, a duet, but I could only hear in the studio here. But that was Valerie with Diana Ross back in her, and back in Diana Ross with the Bee Gees. Valerie, a bit more history for us, please.
1: Fancy telling them that.
0: Oh, my goodness me.
1: On this day in 1960, To Kill a Mockingbird by Harper Lee is first published in the United States. The book is a 1960 Southern Gothic novel by American author Harper Lee, as I said. It became instantly successful after its release. It is widely read in schools worldwide. It actually won a Pulitzer Prize a year after its release, becoming a classic of modern American literature. The plot and characters are loosely based on Lee's observation of her family, her neighbours, and an event that occurred near her hometown in Alabama in 1936, when she was just 10. Despite dealing with the serious issues of rape and racial inequality, the novel is renowned for its warmth and humour. And on this day in 1959, Suzanne Vega, American singer-songwriter, guitarist and producer, was born. Her music career spans 40 years, and in the mid-1980s and 1990s, she released four singles that entered the top 40 on the UK singles chart: Marlene on the Wall, Left of Centre, Luca and No Cheap Thrill. Tom's Diner, which was originally released as a cappella recording, and got Solitude Standing at 1987, was remixed in 1990 as a dance track. Now, Vega has released 10 studio albums. Her most recent release is the studio album Flying with Angels, and that was actually released in 2025. And lastly, on this day in 1950, Puppets, Andy Pandy, Teddy and Loopy Lou first appeared on BBC TV. The episodes were repeated for more than 25 years, repeated and repeated and repeated.
0: Oh, yes.
1: Until, sadly, the film actually wore out.
0: Oh, bless it. Well, you were talking about To Kill a Mockingbird, the book by Harper Lee. What people don't realise is that Harper Lee's book was banned by the authorities in the southern states, and it wasn't until Gregory Peck, who was to star in the film of the book, absolutely refused to play the part, that the film studio stepped in and put pressure on the authorities to actually lift the ban on the book.
1: Right.
0: And he paid for all the court cases himself. Anyway, we got a track coming up, one from Suzanne Vega, one called Luca, and we'll follow that up with one from Canned Heat. Here's Suzanne Vega first.

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0: classic track from Canned Heat there. And before the ads, we had a track from Suzanne Vega. And I've told people many times, you must listen to the words of tracks. That track was all about the signs of domestic violence going on. Very important one. Valerie, bit of history for us, please.
1: Yeah, on this day in 1937, George Gershwin, American pianist, songwriter and composer, died. His compositions spanned jazz, popular and classical music. Among his best-known works are the song Swanee, Fascinating Rhythm, also Orchestra, Rhapsody in Blue, and An American in Paris. He also had opera Porgy and Bess, which included a hit, Summertime. And he was the first musical to win a Pulitzer Prize for drama. Now, Gershwin began his career as a song plugger, but soon started composing Broadway theatre works with his brother Ira Gershwin and Buddy De Silva. Now, early in the 1937, Gershwin began to complain of blinding headaches and a reoccurring impression that he smelt burning rubber. He collapsed while working on the score of The Goodwin Follies. His last words were Fred Astaire. He was rushed to hospital and fell into a coma. His doctors came to believe that he was suffering from a brain tumour. Now, he sadly died aged only 38 years old.
0: Wow.
1: Which was an amazing career in such a short time.
0: Certainly was. Mm. Well, we've got a track by George Gershwin, one called Fascinating Rhythm, and we'll follow that up with a classic from Cat Stevens. Here's George Gershwin first.

0: Well, that was a classic track from Cat Stevens. Before that, one from the brilliant but died ever so young George Gershwin. Barry, last bit of history on this day,
1: please. Right, yeah. On this day in 1930, Trevor Storer, an English businessman who founded Pucker Pies, was born. Now, it was originally called Trevor Storer Homemade Pies. He was the author of Bread Salesmanship, which became the training manual for Allied bakers in the 1960s. Originally making his pies in his home, he built the company up until retiring at the age of 65. At the time of his death, the company had turned over 40 million a year.
2: Wow.
1: He had originally sold it to Austin Healey Sprite to fund the opening of his own company. He sold a range to include chicken and mushroom pies, turning over 12,000 in the first year. In 1964, the company was renamed to Pucker Pies at the suggestion of his wife. He died at his home in July 2013 at the age of 83. Not bad.
0: And we all remember Pucker Pies.
1: Absolutely.
0: Brilliant. Well, we've got a track coming up now, one from Chris Rea. Remember this one? Fool If You Think It's Over? Here it comes.
3: 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Keep calm and listen on.

0: Well, that was a track by the late, great Chris Rea. And as I've said it before, if you want something good to listen to Chris Rea playing the blues. It's absolutely stunning. Well, we hope you've enjoyed the music that we brought in and the facts that Valerie's brought to you. But we're in again tomorrow, aren't we, Valerie?
1: We're in again tomorrow, 10 till 12, yep. And we'll be doing our regular mid-hour slot, which is what was the year that was.
0: Yes, indeed.
1: And we'd love you to join in.
0: We would indeed, and we're grateful for the guesses that we've had in, and we'll tell you more about those tomorrow. But thank you for all the people that did write in. And for the memories that were brought out as well. Well, it's come around to that time. Time for strange but true facts and unanswerable questions. Things to say around the dinner table when the conversation suddenly goes quiet. Everyone goes into a panic and no one knows who's going to speak next. See if you can't start a conversation with these. Why is the Lone Ranger called Lone if he always has his Indian friend Tonto with him?
1: Yes, silly, isn't it?
0: It is silly. And why is there a light in the fridge, but not in the freezer?
1: Yeah.
0: And why is vanilla ice cream white when vanilla extract is brown? I told you, unanswerable questions.
1: It would be too strong, but it's very, very strong.
0: It would.
1: Yeah.
0: Well, as I said, we'll be back in again tomorrow, but we're going to play out with a couple of tracks, one from Chris Cross and then one from Cliff Bennett and the Rebel Rousers. So please take it easy as you go around the island. Enjoy your day, enjoy your holiday, and please join us tomorrow. All that remains for me to say is goodbye.
1: And for me, goodbye. Remember, everyone needs a hug. I know I always need one. Bye.
0: Bye for now.
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5: A man who was arrested on suspicion of murdering former MP and MEP Anne Widdecombe has been released from custody. Johnny Holmes has more.
6: Miss Widdecombe was 78 when she was found dead at her home in Hayter on Dartmoor on Thursday. Devon and Cornwall police say her death isn't being treated as suspicious at this time. The ex-Tory prisons minister had later become a Brexit Party MEP. She also starred in Strictly Come Dancing and Celebrity Big Brother. A 26-year-old man was arrested on suspicion of murder in connection with her death, and police say he is no longer a part of the investigation.
5: US President Donald Trump has threatened Iran after open calls for his killing at the funeral of their supreme leader. Mr. Trump made the comments on his Truth Social after senior US officials demanded that Iran make a public statement. The raise in employers' national insurance is costing the average business over £1,000 per worker every year. That's according to research commissioned by the SNP. They're calling for expected Prime Minister Andy Burnham to reverse the rise in NI to help with the cost of living crisis. But Pranesh Narayanan from the IPPR says that's not the solution.
7: The increase in national insurance announced by Rachel Reeves at the first budget was substantial, but I don't think it's the driving force behind what we see around unemployment, particularly youth unemployment.
5: And as England prepare for their crucial World Cup quarterfinal, Radio News Hub has been speaking to John Stones' father. Stones went viral earlier this week in a clip from the dressing room after the Mexico match. Peter Stones now says he's hoping for another good result tonight.
8: It's a lovely, fast, open play from end to end. None of this feigned injury, it spoils the game. And we have some really good officials who let the game flow. I think that we can do it, and I think we've got some players in there who can upset Norway. I'm looking forward to a really good game.
5: That's the latest from Radio News Hub. I'm Holly Hughes.
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12: Right, well, let's see what it says about the weather. Yes, it's hot. It's definitely warm out there today. Although it's not even 30 degrees at the moment, so pretty unusual. Anyway, it says it's 29, but it's a real feel of 37. Well, that's about right for the time of the year. We did have sunrise at 6:24, and sunset's now at 9 p.m, which means it was 9:01 a couple of days ago, which means the days are getting shorter, yes, since June the 21st. So today it says mainly sunny. It's going to be highs of 32, lows of 21. Tomorrow it's going to be pretty much the same. Pretty much the same on Monday and Tuesday and Wednesday and Thursday. And it's staying around about 30 to 33 for the next week at least. It's very humid. It's at 61%. And also the UV index is at 11 plus today, guys. So yeah, take care. Right, very big thanks to Tom and Val for a great show this morning. Lots more information. Don't forget they're back tomorrow again for their quiz and more music. In the meantime, we have some messages from our sponsors and from our advertisers. You are listening to Penny on Island Radio. Good morning, Kalimeras.

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13: And great memories.
14: Well, there we go. I'm getting sorted here. It's all right. I'm on my first cup of coffee. And I've even had breakfast today. A little bit anyway. Anyway, good morning, everybody. How are we all doing? Kalimera solus. It's Penny. I'm going to be in the studio with you right through till around about 2 p.m., just before 2 p.m. today. Then, of course, Barbara will be taking over with some of her alphabet adventure. Right, we've already got quite a few listeners tuned in. Lovely to hear from you guys. Always lovely to hear from you guys. We've already got Marvin. He's been listening in all the way over there in Hemel Hempstead. He said, let's see if I have a less stress, no drama show today. It was manic. Indeed, it was manic on Thursday after that crash. But hey, Howard, bravo to our to the pilot, and bravo to all the staff at the airport for what amazing it's just shows you they're on the ball. It's good to know, isn't it? So yes, if you haven't already heard about it, we'll go on Facebook and you'll find out all about the jet, the landing gear. Something wrong was with the landing gear, and he managed to land the plane at our airport and get out. And he was always good. Then probably has. We did have the airport was delayed for a few hours. However, I have to say, the airport was up and running by, I think something like 2 o'clock in the morning. A plane landed from Budapest. And then the rest of the day yesterday was just lots and lots of planes flying out. So anyway, let's have just a fun party show today with a bit of luck. So we've got Marvin listening in over there in the UK. Morning, nice to have you tuned in. Lots of love to Amanda, Bree and Logan as well, as always. Good morning to Liz and Christine Beattie this morning, listening down there in Patentocratoras. Hope you guys are well. Good morning to Peggy, she's listening down there, and I guess Sosti. Blue skies, I bet she's racing around like a lunatic. Big shout out to Mr. Andy Heels from Two. He's not feeling too well at the moment. I hope you get to feel better soon. So I love to have lots of bouncing. We need motivating music, I think, today. Well, we always need motivating music. That's my theory, anyway. A big shout out as well to the lovely Disco Dips, who's messaged me already. That's early today. She says, sorry, she hasn't been in touch for a while. But she's been busy, but all is good. I know you're always listening in. You have a happy weekend as well. Good grief, we are the 11th of July. Bobby, I hope you are not haven't got a hangover. It was the Bobby G's birthday yesterday, so I hope he was sport rotten by all his lovely family. By the Facebook pages, pictures, it looks like he did. So well done, Bobby. Have a happy birthday. Hope you had a happy birthday. Now, Ian Booth, you're in early as well. Ian over there in Huddersfield. He says a very sunny Huddersfield. Nice to have you tuned in as well. Big shout out to everyone listening down at the Ilaria swimming pool. Good afternoon or good morning to Spiro and Oresti and anybody else sitting around the pool by the restaurant having their breakfast. Oh, where Peg is doing the ironing. Ironing? I don't even know how to spell it. So indeed, we've already got a little crowd going. We've got Daniel Scorin listening down in St. Nicholas on the beach. He's already... It is a busy morning. It's not going to be a quiet one after all, Marvin. It's going to be a party. I love it. Gareth is tuned in already. Abundant sunshine in Hereford. And somebody else has just mentioned it. And France, of course. Salut, bonjour, comment ça va? And thank you very much for all your compliments about last Thursday. Yes, let's hope today is just a party show, eh? So I'm going to be here for the next hour and a half playing you whatever I feel like, or whatever you feel like. If you've got a request, a shout out, something a bit bouncy, something with a bit of a toe tap to it, yeah. I was very unfortunate. I went down to Lagana. First time I was going to Lagana late at night. I wanted to go and see Dizzy Rascal on Thursday night. He obviously didn't make it to the island, so there goes that. So I might play one of his tunes. Anyway, if you've got a request and you want to send me in a request and help me out a bit here, you can, of course, send a message on studio@islandfm.gr. That is our email. That's where I've just had a message from Disco Debs from Kefalonia. Afternoon as well to Jane and Keith McGregory over there. And Graham and anybody else listening in on the island, or also Lefkada. The other way you can get in touch, of course, is if you're friends on Facebook. Oh, and Sue is awake. Good morning to Sue over at Nordisfield as well. Nice to have you tuned in.

0: So yeah, the sun is shining over there in Hereford. It's nice to have you tuned in, Gareth. I hope you are well. So I'm going to be telling you if we've got any birthdays today. I'll be checking out the Facebook page, see if I've got anybody on my Facebook. Any Greek names, celebrate name days as well. And also, we'll tell you what's on at the local cinema. And a reminder of course, our little ABBA and the Fun Train. And don't forget, our sponsors is BJ's. They are down in Laganair. They are open. They are just open. They just don't close. Don't close right the way through, all the way through till about mid-October. Then they might close. So you can go down there, the fast food favourites. You can get your breakfast, you can get your baguettes. You can get to. There's about 20 different types of coffee here. I didn't know there were 20 different types of coffee. We've got espresso double, Freddo espresso, Freddo cappuccino, latte, affogato. What's that? Coffee with ice cream, americano, flat white, Nescafe, Irish coffee, latte, Greek coffee, salty caramel. About 3,000 different choices of coffees. 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Baguettes, Mexican favourites. Not about anybody else, even though I've had breakfast, I'm feeling hungry again now. Right, let's get on with a bit of music. I think I'm going to kick off with a little bit of Baker Matt and Kida and Under the Sun. Don't go anywhere, you listen to Penny, it's on Island Radio.
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2: 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Classic hits and great memories. Good times, great oldies.

Oh, that's a bit of Blondie. I haven't had a bit of Blondie for a while. That's going out especially to Peggy. I know she likes Blondie. Good afternoon as well to Kath Scorin. She's listening over there in the UK. And Dan Scorin's down at St Nicholas's Beach. What, lucky you. Now, Joe and Barry, they are dans le jardin. They're in the garden. Busy in the garden. If you ever have run out of things to do, I have one that needs a bit of hand. So, when you come over. Right, watch me play next. Let's have a... It's at 12:24 already. Probably time to play two tunes before the bottom of the hour. That went by quickly, didn't it? Disco Lines and Tinashe, No Broke Boys. I love this tune.

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1: Right, it is the weekend, and not that it makes any difference here at this time of the year. There's parties and something going on every single day of the week, should you so wish. This, of course, is not an island. It's not just a party island. There's lots of lovely places to visit all around the island, peaceful and quiet. You can find what you want. Of course, La Cana is a bit chaotic, but that is safe. You don't have to go there. Actually, I went down there the other night, as I said to you, went to see Dizzy Rascal that was not on, and popped into Cabaneras and had a lovely little drink, very nice and quiet, right there on the beachfront. Midnight. It was lovely. So there you go. It's some lovely spots down on the beachfront.

a very good morning all the way up there to Albania. Enjoying his macchiato under the shade of the trees is Blid. He says he wish it was an affogato. Is that the one I've just said that was with ice cream in it? I've never heard of that before. Well, there you go. Live and learn. Very good morning to Amanda. It's party time for the next, how long, 5 weeks? she's missing her. She's picking up her son. And I will indeed be playing you a tune. Just let me know. Yes, tomorrow, of course, is Sunday, which means it's... drum roll, it's the white party. And tomorrow is Sonny Fodero.

0: So we're playing a couple of tunes a bit later on. In the meantime, sorry, it's time for more adverts and sponsors of our show today. The songs you know. You're listening to Penny on Island Radio.
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11: 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It's party time.

be right back after the break, and this is a tune sent to me by Bloody. What a great choice. Here's a bit of Sabrina Carpenter and Mark Ronson. Espresso. Somebody bring me an espresso. He's having his... What are you having? A macchiato. Big shout out to, this afternoon as well, to everyone listening down at Limnos Supermarket down in Kalamaki at the low-cost supermarket. Afternoon to Andreas and Vula, Paniotti, Maria. Also to next door to the girls at Meow. That is right next door to Limnos Supermarket. To Nikki and Elena. Don't forget they're open at 7 o'clock in the morning. And even if they're open at 7, they even do delivery at 7 in the morning. So if you're lying in bed thinking, I would love a cup of coffee, but I just can't get out of bed. Yeah, they would deliver.

Sorry, we just had a bit of a glitch there with the computer just froze on me. Hold on 2 seconds. There we go, found a tune for you. Olivia Dean and Dive.

as a bit of Olivia Dean and Die. Big shout out to South African Joanne and the cats this afternoon listening in down there in Kalamaki area, Kalipado. Good afternoon as well to as Corinne and Mike. They're in Kalpaki. Now we've got the football. Is it tonight? Is it tonight? Yeah, I've lost things actually. I think we've got the football tonight, don't we? Can't remember. Somebody remind me. Can't keep up with everything. Right, let's do this, because if I don't do this now, I'm going to forget it totally. It's going to be one of those days. Yes, let's see who's got a birthday. Well, apparently, because I've just had a message from Dan Scurran down in St. Nicholas's Beach, it's Maisie's birthday. Maisie, who's listening in over at in New York, over there in the UK. She's down at the pub. Is she listening in? Very happy birthday to you, Maisie, from Dan over here in sunny Zakynthos. Now, who else has a birthday? Let's have a war, because we did have Bobby's birthday, so I hope Bobby, the boss, is luckily he's got the weekend to recover. So I hope you had a fantastic birthday yesterday, Bobby. Now, who's got a birthday tomorrow? The 11th, I've got absolutely nobody. Oh, so we have Jessie Walsh. It's her birthday today, but she, as she's in the UK, she might not be tuned in at the moment. Right, who's got a birthday maybe tomorrow, the 12th? We've got Pavlos's birthday from down there at... I've gone blank. At Town of the Loft. Chronia Pola to Pavlos. That's Bluebell's better other half. And I will say happy birthday to Lou Bonehill and to Dina. That's my Rotarian president's wife. Now, who else has got a birthday on the 13th? We've got a couple of birthdays on the 13th. No, nobody who might be listening in. Anyway, by the 14th, I should be back in the studio again, so. Name days. Do we have some name days? Do we have any name days in July? We are in July, indeed. We are on July the 11th. I have to keep checking. If your name is Ephemia or Olga, it's your name day today. So, Chronia Pola. And tomorrow, tomorrow is Veronica. Or Veronice. So there you go. Anyway, if you're out listening out there, you're celebrating a birthday, wedding anniversary, just celebrating life in general. Well, all the best from us here at Island Radio. Right, moving on with a bit more music, and then I'll tell you some few more things that are going on around the island. Let's have... Peggy says she would like a tune to do with rain because she's tired of watering the garden. We've got another 2 months to go yet. This is going out to Peggy. Rain on your parade. It's Duffy. You're listening to Penny on Island Radio with my sponsors, BJ's, down in Lagana. Open 24 hours of the day. Oh, and thanks for your message, Mr. Scorin. Yes, the football is on here in Greece at midnight.

0: That was makes you feel any better, Beggy. Actually, she requested another tune. I don't know this tune that she's requested. This is Terence Trent, Darby, Rain. This is going out to Peggy again. Good afternoon, good morning to Craig and Claire this afternoon as well. Your message made me laugh. I hope all is well.
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0: If you just tuned in, welcome to Island Radio. You're listening to Penny on right through till just before 2 p.m. today. And then Barbara's taking over with my sponsors down at BJ's. Dine in, dine out. 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Have a great slice of pizza or whatever you fancy. And all the amazing cups of coffee, 300 choices.

The song says go rain, rain, go away. We don't want it to go away. We want some rain to come, though, don't we, Peggy? Just a little bit, actually. We just want a little shower. Don't want to ruin your holidays. Just enough to water the garden. At the moment, I'm racing around and filling up from the aircon unit. I'm using that to water my garden. Tina Ganome. Right, are you staying in the Tiliviera? Do you fancy a beach party? It's that time of the year. We've got parties. And there's a party every single Sunday, I think. It's every Sunday. And it's a free entrance down at the Mango Beach Bar. So they've got live music on at 5 p.m. in the afternoon, right through to 7:30, called Band Fiction. And then they've got a live DJ from 8 p.m. until late. Don Disco. So that is done at Planos Beach in Tilivi, Mango Beach Bar. That's happening tomorrow. Beach party. Now, Blady's in the mood for coffee. Yeah. He's requested another tune to do with coffee. Coming up shortly.

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1: Let's have a bit of Tommy Cash and espresso macchiato. 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

0: Oh, and apparently we've also got Alison listening over there in New York today from the Wheat Sheaf Pub. Good afternoon. Oh, no, definitely good morning. It's only 11 o'clock over there. Nice to have you guys tuned in. I hope it's you're having a good day. Don't drink too many coffees, Bloody. I think he's going a bit mad with the coffee today. He says, coffee is the word of the day, pour moi. My limit is two. Then you don't want to know me. Right, good grief, time is flying by really, really quickly today. Trying to get organised. And it's all go here in the studio. So I'm going to tell you about an event happening tonight even.
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0: Right, have you got your tickets is what I want to know. So this is the new thing now. This, I think it's about the third Saturday, if I'm right. So this is on every Saturday. You can do the Zante Fun Train. You know, the little train that goes from the resorts in Tilly V, goes from Tilly V, Kalamaki, Argassi, and Lagana, and you get on the little train and it takes you all the way into town and you're singing along and you're whatever and getting a bit of a little commentary. I do believe you will be getting, maybe not today, but definitely next week. Say no more. Anyway, this happens every Saturday, and then you get yourself all the way down into town driven by the little fun train. And when you get there, there's going to be an unforgettable ABBA karaoke pre-show. You can then buy yourself a drink. They've got a bar down there with alcoholic or non-alcoholic drinks, popcorn and nachos, slushies and ice cream. Catch the fun train. And then they take you back again. And you can sing ABBA tunes all the way back to your resort. Doesn't that not sound like fun? So departure, 7:45 in the evening. From Lagana, and the others, TDV, Kalamaki, Argassi leaves at 8 o'clock, and you're back by 11 o'clock. So if you haven't yet booked, go and get yourself on it for tonight. You'll be back in time for the football. And you'll be in all bouncy in a good mood. So if you want to find out more about it, pop along to any of the offices that sell the Zante Fun Train little trips, or go online, zantefuntrain.gr. And that is happening every Saturday. We are trying to get organised. I'm going to do it soon.

0: And then once again, lots of love to Joanne and the cats. And a big shout also to Sue Wessel down at a Platinum Shop down in the middle of Lagan. I hope you're not working too hard. And to Dawn Collins this afternoon. If I get a chance, I'll try and play you guys a tune. Oh, we've now gone to Edinburgh. We are international today, aren't we? Having a party. I think all we're missing is Shane from Exmoor now. We've got a good morning from an overcast and cool Edinburgh. That's David and Kaz. Nice to have you guys tuned in. Right, it is 1 p.m. exactly here over the on the beautiful island of Zakynthos. So I think it's time we had some news, weather, an update of our sponsors and advertisers. Please don't go anywhere. Stay for another hour, at least. And then Barbara's in, so another 2 hours.
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4: Yeah, I think we'll do the news first, don't you?
5: Died at a reservoir in Greater Manchester. Police found the man unresponsive in the water at Doveston Reservoir in Oldham, and he was pronounced dead at the scene. Inquiries are ongoing, and police are warning about the dangers of open water swimming in the heat. A 26-year-old man arrested on suspicion of murdering former MP and MEP Anne Widdecombe has been released from custody and is no longer part of the investigation. The ex-Tory prisons minister was found dead at her home in Hayter on Dartmoor on Thursday after sustaining serious injuries. US President Donald Trump has threatened Iran after open calls for his killing at the funeral of their supreme leader. Mr. Trump made the comments on his Truth Social after senior US officials demanded that Iran make a public statement. The raise in employers' national insurance is costing the average business over £1,000 per worker per year. That's according to research commissioned by the SNP. They're calling for expected Prime Minister Andy Burnham to reverse the rise in NI to help with the cost of living crisis. But Pranesh Narayanan from the IPPR says that's not the solution.
6: The increase in national insurance announced by Rachel Reeves at the first budget was substantial, but I don't think it's the driving force behind what we see around unemployment, particularly youth unemployment.
5: And England fans will be able to stay in the pub until after tonight's game with Norway is over. The government say pubs can stay open until 30 minutes after the final whistle has blown, even if there's a delayed start. England's Nico O'Reilly says despite being the favourites to win, the team know it won't be an easy match.
7: Yeah, of course they've done very well creating history. They've had a great tournament and we know they're a good team with excellent players all around the pitch. And yeah, I don't think we really focus on favourites and who's better at this, who's better at that. We just go into the game with a game plan and we try to stick to it and try and win the game.
5: That's the latest from Radio News Hub. I'm Holly Hughes.
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9: As AI surges, new global research finds 83% of businesses say its adoption is already outpacing their existing governance capabilities. Here's Sebastian Weir from IBM.
10: We're expecting a 67% increase in spending in AI over the next 2 years, but with the continued gap between governance lagging behind adoption, this is only going to exacerbate the delay in getting value out of AI. We find that really understanding how AI works, what it can do and how it can change is the most effective way of unlocking its benefits. You can find even more from our latest IBV report online.
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4: Right, let me tell you what it says here on Yahoo Weather. We did have sunrise at 6:24 and our sunsets at 9 p.m. It's looking like it's going to be sunny pretty much all the day long. And no sign of any rain, I'm afraid, Peggy. Not even a little drop. It's going to be pretty steady temperatures, 32, 30, 30, 30, 32, 32, 32. Yeah, for the next week. And pretty much abundant sunshine, not even any clouds around. Evening temperatures are also around about 21 to 22, going up to 23. So that's evening temperatures. So it's still pretty warm. Precipitation, yeah, none. 100% chance, none. It's very humid at 58%, and we do have a stream 11 plus is the UV index at the moment, so that's quite high. Anyway, don't go anywhere. 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I'm with you for another 40 minutes or so, and then Barbara's in. In the meantime, it's messages from our sponsors and our advertisers.
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9: Now, tomorrow is Sunday, which means it's the White Party, and we have got Sonny Fodero is playing. So here's a Sonny Fodero tune with Ella Eyre. She won't be here, though. Just Sonny Fodero on his own. That's down at the White Party at Karma tomorrow night. Get your tickets now. And Jake, he's in the queue. He's arrived. We'll play another Sonny Fodero shortly, Amanda. And a very good afternoon to Paul and Louise down at the pub. But Saturday night, they've got the sensational Lady Bell down there, filling at the floor with 1980s music.

That's a bit of Teddy Swims and Mr. Know-It-All. Right, not that I need any more energy, but Tiny Temper and Alex Mills. Don't forget my sponsors down in Laguna and their sister businesses. Just a big shout out to them as well. There's the brand new one right next door, literally next door to BJ's, which is called Sauces, which is all sort of like a special fried chicken. And then if you happen to be wanting something, the ultimate, the luxury experience, why don't you get yourself and treat yourself to a night down at Isabel's, which is the beach club along the seafront there, where they have amazing fine dining, sophistication and exquisite gourmet dining, crafted cocktails and great music and entertainment. That's Isabel's. And then if you happen to be in the town and you're wandering around town, hopefully you find parking. It's a bit of a disaster these days, but you can eventually, or walk a bit from down by the church. And as you're walking along, you'll see, as you're going along with the port, the sea on your right-hand side, you'll see all these beautiful super yachts. And along there, you'll find some nice restaurants and some nice bars, and pop into maybe Madison's and Manu if you want like a bit of sushi or a nice cocktail. They're the sister businesses of our sponsor today, which is BJ's. Open, the BJ's, by the way, is open 24 hours of the day.

0: Big shout out also this afternoon to everyone listening at Margarita's Supermarket in Tilivi. Yes, Margarita Maria. Once again, big shout out to Ilaria Swimming Pool, Spiro and Oresti and anybody else around the pool. We've got a very international show. We've got Sue and Ian over there in Huddersfield. Marvin and Amanda are up there in Hempstead. Gareth is in Hereford. Joe and Barry and Michelle. Bonjour, mon Michelle. They're listening over there in France. We've got Kath and Scorin listening in the New York. So Alison and Maisie listening in the Wheat Chief. David and Kaz listening and River possibly. Lots of love to River, Jamie and Emma if they're not.
1: Going crazy.
0: Listening up there in...
1: Yes, maybe.
0: Edinburgh and Ian and Sue in Huddersfield. That's just out of Zakynthos. So hope there's a few of you listening in Zakynthos. That would be nice. Yeah. We've got Elimnos Supermarket listening in. We've got Peggy listening in. We've got Disco Debs on in the neighbouring islands of Catalonia. All the cats are listening down there with Joanne. Andy and the rest of the TUI gang, anybody working today in the office, hope you managed to get yourselves back to some sort of normality. Did I mention Marvin? I did say mention Marvin. Right, now the guys over there in France have asked me to play them a tune. What should I play them? I'm not sure. What do you feel like? Should play a bit of Bruno Mars. Oh no, River is over there in Scotland. Hello, River. Nice to have you tuned in. He's getting ready to head. Oh, they're going to Corfu. Oh, I'm going to Corfu this year. Oh well. Have fun. We'll see you maybe later on in the year. Apparently, it's 38 degrees in France. That's warmer than here. So Barry just got home with the wine and some other supplies. Oh, and we forgot Blady, who's up in Tirana on his third cup of coffee. He's macchiato. Let's have a bit of Bruno and cha-cha-cha. This is for the guys in France. Oh, and I've got to press the wrong button, haven't I? There we go. That's very good. Now you're going to get another song. You're going to have to go with a bit of... Baker Matt and Bayana.
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0: Feel the music. Island Radio. It's a very international show today. You're listening to Penny on Island Radio.

There's a bit of Baker, Matt and Mayanna. He's in the car. Jake has arrived. He's got through security. Jake, welcome back to the island, and we'll see you tomorrow, because this is what we're going to do tomorrow. We're going to go and see Sonny Federo, and this is another one tune. He's Australian, apparently. I didn't know that. He's an Australian house DJ and producer based in London. So this is Sonny Federo featuring Yams in Feeling You. I'll see you tomorrow. Welcome back to the island. Jake and Amanda, lots of love from me.

0: you're feeling. So that's a bit of Sonny Federo. The way that I'm feeling. And feeling you. Right, it's already top. It's not top of the hour, it's bottom of the hour. I can get close. But it's a bit state in this studio. Even you've got the aircon on, you're freezing. And when you turn it off, it's like being in a sauna. Anyway, let's go and have some messages from our sponsors and our advertisers, and I'll be back shortly.
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13: I know. 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
13: 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Don't forget at 2pm, just after the news and the weather, we've got Barbara in with her Alphabet Adventure for a couple of hours. And then there's music on the radio 24 hours a day, 365 days of the year. Myself, I'm back again for my next show on Tuesday now at 1:30.

0: to thank everyone that's kept me company today. It's been absolutely manic in the studio for a change. We've had them all around Tirana, up in Albania, Scotland, all over England, France, all over Zakynthos. It's been, thank you very much for your company, everybody. Fairness to Parabolio de Paresas. Anyway, I'm not going just yet. It is still only 20 to top of the hour, and then Barbara will be in. What letter are we at, Barbara?
1: I.
0: We're letter the I. She's probably got lots of songs, but if you've got any more tunes, send them in to her. Big thanks, as always, to our sponsors, BJ's, who are open down in Lagan. And don't forget, I'm dying to try their next door shop called Sauces. It's all in pink, and it's chicken specialists. Right, soon time to watch for some, or to organise some shenanigans. I wonder if Barbara's been going to be practising, if she's been cheating. We will soon see.

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0: That's a bit of a, it's a bit of a slow song, isn't it? I don't normally play slow songs. Oh, it came in randomly. Oh, and apparently, I think you might be in Electronet, Simon. Apparently, Island Radio is blasting out down there. So, afternoon to everyone down at the electric shop, the Electronet. So there's a bit of Bruno Mars, Dance With Me.
1: One more time is the only thing that we try.
0: A couple of more tunes from me. And I have to say, Barbara won again. I have to concede on this one because I know it was my choice of this one, and I know that she didn't have time to practice because the stuff was in the... I still think there's something fishy going on, though. She probably has been practicing.
2: That's why I got you a double cappuccino.
0: She got me a double cappuccino, you see, on top of my other coffee. So that I was...
2: wired
0: up. Anyway, once again, thanks to everyone who's kept me company today. A couple of more tunes before I'm out of here. I did have this Bruno Mars lined up. This is a bit better. This is a bit of Bruno Mars and Cha-Cha-Cha.

I say once again, thanks to everybody. 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Cheeky. I'm always wired up. Yeah, I don't need coffee. It's just natural. Right, once again, a big thanks and a shout out to Amanda and Jake. He's arrived. He's on the island. I shall probably see you later tonight, maybe for the football, if I stay awake that long, but I doubt it. Definitely see you though tomorrow, Jake, for the for the Sonny Fodero down at the White Party tomorrow evening.

0: I've got one more tune to play. And then Barbara will be taking over the reins and with you right through till I'm only on two coffees, it really had. I feel like I've had about 10. And I ate breakfast. And thank you very much for that, very nice. Very good for the diet, but it was very delicious. And a little nice croissant that Barbara brought me in. So yeah, Barbara up next with the rest of the musical, the alphabet adventure. I will see you all guys maybe out and about somewhere or other. Have a great afternoon, a great evening, whatever you're doing. And let's hope the football's good. And with my last song coming up now, it's a little bit of Teddy Swims and David Guetta, Tones and I. And they are gone, gone, gone, gone. So I am gone, gone, gone. Until Tuesday now. Have a great weekend. Καλώς αυτό κύριε και σε όλες ευχαριστώ πάρα πάρα πολύ για την παρέα σας. Φιλάκια πολλά. Bye.
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5: A young man has died at a reservoir in Greater Manchester as police urge the public to consider the dangers of open water swimming in the heat. Emergency services responded to the incident at Doveston Reservoir in Oldham at around 7 p.m. last night. They found the man unresponsive in the water and he was pronounced dead at the scene. The man, arrested on suspicion of the murder of former MP Anne Widdecombe, has been released from custody. Police say the 26-year-old is no longer part of the investigation. It comes after the 78-year-old ex-Tory prisons minister was found dead with serious injuries at her home in Hayter on Dartmoor. The SNP is calling on Andy Burnham to reverse the employer's national insurance rise should he come into power. They argue it would raise living standards and prevent further unemployment. But Pranesh Narayanan from the IPPR says that's not the solution to the cost of living crisis.
6: I don't think it's a reasonable proposal to cut national insurance at this point. I'm not sure it will solve the problem. I think it will also then create more problems.
5: It comes after research commissioned by the SNP found the Chancellor's decision to raise employers' national insurance is costing the average business more than £1,000 per worker every year. Health officials have raised concerns over the low numbers of people in their 50s taking part in bowel cancer screening. It comes as figures suggest little over half of 54-year-olds completed at-home testing kits last year, compared to almost three-quarters of people in their 70s. And England captain Harry Kane says it's impossible for him to be compared with Norway star Erling Haaland as the two strikers face off in the World Cup quarterfinal tonight. The crunch clash in Miami has been billed as the battle of the two best strikers in the world. England's Nico O'Reilly says they're feeling positive.
7: Yeah, a lot of confidence. We're confident going into that game. We've got confidence going into this game. We believe in ourselves, trust our abilities, and here we go from there.
5: That's the latest from Radio News Hub. I'm Holly Hughes.
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10: And the current temperature is 30 degrees Celsius here in Zakynthos, with a real feel of 36. So it's a mostly sunny day. There's a few wispy clouds up there, with highs of 32 and lows of 21. There's actually a 51% chance of some precipitation today somewhere on the island, so let me know if you're experiencing that. What else can I tell you? Let's have a little look at winds. So currently winds are at 14 kilometres per hour, and they're southerly. They'll be moving to southwesterly and easing off a little bit as we go into the afternoon and evening. Humidity is at 58%. It's very humid, it says. And the UV index is currently at 10. That's classed as very high. So make sure you get some shade. Make sure you look after your skin. Wear some UV blocking sunglasses and stay hydrated. What else can we tell you? So this evening, if you happen to step outside after sunset, sunset today is at 9 p.m. And if you're looking up at the moon, you will be witnessing a waning crescent moon. The sun will be rising in the morning, tomorrow morning at 6:24, and tomorrow a very sunny day. Highs of 32, lows of 22, and Monday very similar. Highs of 33 and lows of 22. Basically, lots and lots of sunshine. That is your weather forecast for now, dear listener. I'm handing you over to our advertisers and our sponsors, and I will be back with you very soon.
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0: karaoke in Hollywood, Duran Duran in Rio, or Wham in Heaven. It all adds up to 80s heaven, and you can snatch a slice of it this Thursday evening between 7 and 9pm as we go back to the 80s with me, Tony Francis. We'll have the Twin Spin, Tony's 12-inch, and the Charles Choice, as well as 2 hours of great music from the best decade ever, right here on 88.6 Island Radio.
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Welcome to the show. So let's have a little time check. It's 11 minutes past two, dear listener. You're listening to Barbara on Island Radio 88.6. Today it's Saturday and I'm with you through until 4 o'clock, and we, dear listener, are on the alphabet adventure, part two of the letter I. So today in the show we've got a featured artist of the week, courtesy of our fantastic fact fellow Russell. We also have a little quizzy poo which Russell has compiled for us, featuring the letter I quite heavily and alphabetically. We've also got some good news from around the world, just a little bit, to keep us happy and keep the vibes positive. And we've got a little bit of the Zen Zone later on, so all sorts of wonderful stuff. But all of this has got your suggestions of music sprinkled all around it. So before we do any of that, shall we have a little hug? How are you feeling? I'd like a hug. Let's do it. Okay, maybe somebody near you needs one of your super special hugs, or perhaps it's you yourself. It's perfectly okay to hug yourself. Let us all open our arms wide, wide, wide, wide, gather up all the goodness. Now fold those arms around either yourself or the person or the object of your hug, and have a little squeeze. One little squeeze. That's it. And release. Ooh, don't you feel better? Things are always better after a hug. Right. Okay, first track of the show. Before we... you're very welcome to start guessing who our featured artist of the week is. We've also got a retro number one. I didn't mention that as well. I'll tell you more about that later. But the featured artist of the week... Okay, what clues can I give you? It is a rock band. It's a rock band. And they're not Brits. Okay, it's a rock band, they're not Brits, and the name of the band is two words. The first word begins with I. Oh, I feel like I'm on Give Us a Clue. Anyway, that's all you're getting from me for now. Let's have our first track of the day. So this is a track that I had never heard before that my brother Robert sent me early this morning. This is the Indigo Girls, and the track's called Kid Fears.

That was Kid Fierce by the Indigo Girls. Now, you would be forgiven for thinking there was a familiar voice in the background there. I don't know if you noticed it. I heard it very clearly myself. There was a little bit of Michael Stipe singing in the background there. Of course, they all grew up together in Athens, Georgia. That's their connection. So there you go. That was the first track of the show. Very good. Well done. Thank you for that one, Rob. Okay, there's been some great guesses coming in. It's not Iron Maiden. And it's not INXS, and it's not the Isley Brothers. Keep them coming in. I think I'm going to play one more track, and then we'll head over to our featured artist. So the track I'd like to share with you now is something completely different. I'm going to play the Beatles and In My Life. Now, I haven't got my list in front of me, listener. So I can't remember who suggested it. Carol. This was one of yours. Here's the Beatles and In My Life.

that was the Beatles and In My Life. So the guesses are still coming in. They're brilliant. But nobody... Oh, I take it back. I've just seen it come up on the screen. Barry. Barry in France. You have blown it out of the court. It is the Imagine Dragons, who I am very fond of myself. So well done, Barry. That's great. Yeah, Peggy, yeah, Ice House. It is two words. And I've got some Ice House coming up later on, actually. So you'll be very pleased with that. Okay, so let's see what Russell has dug up for us about the Imagine Dragons. So Imagine Dragons have emerged as one of the most prominent and commercially successful rock pop bands of the 21st century, known for their anthemic sound, general blend in production and emotionally charged songwriting. Formed in Las Vegas in 2008 by lead vocalist Dan Reynolds, guitarist Wayne Sermon, bassist Ben McKee and drummer Daniel Platzman, the band gained early attention through independent releases and energetic live performances. Their breakthrough came with the release of their debut album, Night Visions, in 2012, featuring the global hit Radioactive, which became one of the best-selling rock singles of the decade. Imagine Dragons' music is characterized by its fusion of rock, pop, electronic, and alternative elements, creating a sound that's both contemporary and widely accessible. Their follow-up singles, including Demons, Believer, and Thunder, further expanded their global reach, each becoming major chart successes and earning extensive radio play. The band's ability to craft powerful, emotionally resonant choruses has made them a staple of modern stadium and festival stages throughout their career. Imagine Dragons have demonstrated a commitment to personal and thematic depth. Dan Reynolds has been vocal about issues such as mental health, identity, and social advocacy, themes that frequently appear in the band's lyrics. Their albums, including Smoke and Mirrors, Evolve, Origins, and Mercury, showcase a willingness to explore new sonic territories while maintaining their signature intensity. The band's live performances are a defining aspect of their success, known for high-energy staging, dynamic production, and a strong connection with audiences. Their global tours have consistently sold out major venues, reinforcing their status as one of the leading live acts of their generation, with billions of streams and multiple awards, including a Grammy for Radioactive. Imagine Dragons have secured a significant place in contemporary music. Their blend of emotional storytelling, modern production, and broad appeal continues to resonate with listeners worldwide. Peggy says they're too young for her. No, come on, Peggy. If they're not too young for me, so they can't be too young for you. Let's have a listen to, what have I got here? The first one I've got lined up is, in fact, Radioactive by Imagine Dragons. Please enjoy.

That was the Imagine Dragons and Radioactive. So I'm going to play you one more of their tracks in just a moment. But before I do, because we'll be heading into the ads at the half hour, I'd like to tell you the details of today's retro number one and get you guessing again. I'm not giving you any rest today, am I? So this week's retro number one was number one on this day in 1970, and it was number one for 7 weeks. So we're looking at the track that was in the number one spot in 1970 on this day that remained at number one for a total of 7 weeks. So the title of the artist is not what begins with I, it's the title of the track. It's three words and the first word begins with I. And it's very topical, okay? 1970, 7 weeks at number one on this day. Okay, right, so the second track I'm going to play you by Imagine Dragons before we head into the ads at the half hour, this is one of my personal favourites. This is Thunder. I absolutely love this.

0: That was the Imagine Dragons and Thunder. Wasn't that tremendous? I really enjoyed it. Right, handing you over now to our sponsors and advertisers, and I will be back with you after this.
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0: 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I have one thing to say to you right now.
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0: You got it. They're our sponsors this afternoon for our show, BJ's, the fast food specialist at the centre of Lagana, open 24 hours a day. So if you've got a craving, no matter what time of the day or night, you know you're going to find something yummy there. So back to the show. I've had a lot of guesses in for the retro number one. And I'm delighted to say that a lot of people have also got it right, but I've had some really brilliant guesses. I just so wish all of them were right, like I Do, I Do, I Do by ABBA. That would have been brilliant, wouldn't it? Anyway, but it's not right. So I'm going to put you out of your misery and I'm going to divulge, share with you and play our retro number one. So, number one in 1970 on this day, and it remained at number one for 7 weeks, it was a track called In the Summertime by Mungo Jerry. And here it is. Yeah, that wasn't quite right. Here it is.

totally second that thought. So that was Mungo Jerry in the Summertime, and that was from 1970. It was our retro number one. It stayed there for 7 weeks, and it was number one on this day back in 1970. Right, let's step over now to a completely different kind of track. This is one suggested by the lovely Carly in Sussex. This is the Goo Goo Dolls and Iris.

So that was Iris, and now we're going to have one more track. This is one of Rosemary's tracks coming up. This is Dan Hartman, an instant replay. There seems to be a lot of nostalgia going on today. I know that the retro number one was quite nostalgic for Carol, reminding her of childhood days or youthful days in Bournemouth, and I can feel that too, actually. And this particular track also reminds me of my disco years. God, I loved it. Anyway, so after this track, we're going to have a little bit of good news from around the world. So get yourselves comfortable and prepare for some really good vibes, okay? I'll be back with you shortly.

So while that really jolly track is playing in the background, I'd like to share something with you that you may be interested in. So if you're here this weekend, well, in fact, if you're here on the 12th, which is tomorrow, and you fancy a beach party, you need to make your way to Mango Beach Party, which is in Silavi. It's Planos Beach in Silavi. So the beach party starts at 5 o'clock with the band Fiction, live music. And then at 8 o'clock, there's a DJ, a live DJ, Don Disco. And it's free entrance. So make your way to Mango Beach Party tomorrow, starting at 5 o'clock with the live music and 8 o'clock with the DJ. What an amazing thing to do. Okay, it is time, dear listener, for us to have a little bit of good news from around the world. So let's set up the music and let's see what we can find.

So the headline here is Hidden Artworks in Gold Surprised Renovators of America's Oldest Basilica. Renovators recently washing an arch high up on the ceiling of St. Mary's Basilica in Minneapolis were left stunned when a sheen of gold suddenly began to gleam from beneath a paint layer. Below the dull tannish mauve gold stencil work, hidden perhaps since the previous cleaning in the 1950s, was found to cover the arch and nearby panels, delighting everyone involved in the process and continuing a famous trend of religious buildings holding hidden secrets. The oldest basilica in the US, St. Mary's, was finished in 1914. The beautiful cathedral is undergoing its second renovation since then, a $50 million project that has a hard deadline of Easter next year. So how amazing that they've uncovered and discovered this whole archway had been decorated with gold stenciling and covered up for some unknown reason. Wow. And what about this one? This is a feel-good one. I like this one a lot. So the headline is, this outback barber brings hair-cutting workshops to remote islands, leaving dignity and do's in his wake. There's an old saying, cut a man's hair and he's fresh for a month. Teach a man to cut hair and he's fresh for a lifetime. Oh, but wait, isn't that something about fish? Anyway, for clean Queensland barber John James, stepping off a small plane onto Mornington Island off the northern coast of Australia, he found a community that knew how to fish, but he wanted to find the red and white barber's pole. He'd need to wait for his flight home. For that reason, too, there was a horde of people waiting for him as he disembarked, hoping for a trim, a cut, or a fade. James was on the island as part of the Fade Wellbeing Barbering Program, run by Australia's Northwest Remote Health. He was there to run barber workshops among a resilient and deeply rooted community that nevertheless struggles with listlessness and unemployment and had recently endured the loss of several men by suicide. James had spent the previous 6 months volunteering at haircutting workshops across Queensland, and despite the remoteness, he told ABC News Down Under that the locals were naturals. Wasn't long before the queue of people in need of a barber was quickly diverted from the 42-year-old barber, slightly famous on social media for his tattoos and orange hair, to his various new students. I couldn't believe how quickly they picked up barbering, James said. They're like, let's go further. And then they were doing skin fades straight up, and then they were doing their own. I don't know what skin fades are, but it sounds brilliant. And it sounds absolutely brilliant. Okay, I think that's wonderful. That's a lot of good news from around the world. Okay, right, let us now, what's the time? Let's have a time check. Ooh, 2:54, that means we've got time for some more music before we head over to the news at the top of the hour. So let's have a little bit of Madonna and Into the Groove. This is another one of Rosemary's, and what an excellent choice. Thank you, Rosemary.

That was Madonna and Into the Groove. And we've got just enough time to squeeze in one more track before we go over to the news and weather at the top of the hour. So this is one of Jane, lovely Jane McGrath's tracks. This is Chicago and If You Leave Me Now.

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1: An 18-year-old man has died at a reservoir in Greater Manchester. Emergency services responded to the incident at Doveston Reservoir. In Oldham at around 7 p.m. last night. They found the man unresponsive in the water and he was pronounced dead at the scene. Inquiries are ongoing and police are warning about the dangers of open water swimming in the heat. A man arrested on suspicion of murdering former MP and MEP Anne Widdecombe has been released from custody. It comes after the ex-Tory prisons minister was found dead at her home in Hayter on Dartmoor after sustaining serious injuries. Reform UK leader Nigel Farage says he's devastated.
2: I was expecting to see her in Clacton over the course of the next few days. Sadly, that is not going to happen. Rest in peace, Anne. Remarkable, principled woman. And a truly dreadful way to die, and a terrible reflection on modern Britain.
1: The heatwave across the UK looks set to continue, as 2026 becomes the first year to record temperatures of 35 degrees Celsius on six separate days. Dennis Fernando is from Friends of the Earth. He says more needs to be done to tackle the extreme weather.
3: I mean, there are changes that people can do in terms of adaptations in their homes to help cope with the heat and with other extreme weather. But at the end of the day, what we really need is a plan from the government in terms of being able to protect people from heat and other extreme weather events.
1: And John Stone's dad has told Radio News Hub he's pleased his son is helping keep morale high in the England camp. Earlier this week, a clip of Stones dancing in the changing room went viral on social media.
4: It was good for him to have a bit of a release because I know they're all together, so they all have a bit of fun. So they all know what to expect from each other. And John's sort of likes to help and lighten things up. The personality and the camaraderie, it means a lot to them.
1: That's the latest from Radio News Hub. I'm Holly Hughes.
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7: So the current temperature is, let's have a look here. The current temperature is 30. It's 30 degrees with a real feel of 36. It's a mostly sunny day with highs of 32 and lows of 21. And there's still a 51% chance of there being some precipitation somewhere on the island during the day today. So what else are we looking at today? Little tiny bits of wispy cloud and this potential, a small potential of there being some rainfall later on. Humidity is currently at 58%. So it's fairly humid, but we've had worse. We'll survive. The UV index is now at 10. It's very high, so that means you really do need to take some shade, protect your skin, wear UV blocking sunglasses, and make sure you stay hydrated. Okay. This evening, if you step outside on this lovely clear evening, looking up at the stars and you see the moon, you'll be witnessing a waning crescent moon. The sunset today will be at 9 p.m. and the sun will rise tomorrow morning at 6:24. Tomorrow will be very similar to today with highs of 32 and lows of 22. And at this point, there's no hint of there being any precipitation tomorrow. Monday, again, very similar, wall-to-wall sunshine, highs of 33 and lows of 22. Basically, it's just really sunny and warm here, okay? I'm handing you over to our sponsors and advertisers now for a few messages from them, and I will be back with you straight after.
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0: High. 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

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The time now is 12 past 3 and I'm with you through until 4 o'clock today, dear listener. 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There's something else I'd like to mention while I've got your attention, dear listener. Mamma Mia, Under the Stars. Now, if you're here on a Saturday, you could probably still book it for today, this time. Mamma Mia, Under the Stars is the experience not to miss while you're in Zakynthos. Not only do we have an amazing open-air cinema, but you can jump on the fun train from your resort, if that's Kalamaki, Tsilavi, Argassi or Lagunas, and you can be taken into the open-air cinema for an amazing evening of Mamma Mia, the movie, with karaoke and absolute brilliant fun. So that's every Saturday, every single Saturday the whole summer. You can book your tickets online if you go to www.zantifuntrain.gr, or you could go to one of the kiosks in resort and book your tickets there. That's our amazing experience this summer at the open-air cinema. Okay, so now, dear listener, it's time for, I think we're going to have one track and then we'll head over to the Zen Zone for a little bit of peace and quiet, and perhaps we'll have a little bit of wisdom there. So I think it's time, high time, as we're on the letter I on the Alphabet Adventure, it's high time we had some In Excess. So many people have asked for In Excess, and quite right too. So here it is, In Excess and Shine Like It Does. Peggy, I think you suggested this one. Brilliant. Thank you.

That's In Excess and Shine Like It Does. How lovely. Okay, so it's time for us to step over for a little time in the Zen Zone. Find yourself somewhere comfortable to sit and join me there in just a moment.

Welcome. Welcome to the Zen Zone. A student recently asked me, "How do you manage to do so much in this heat?" I thought for a moment and realised that the truth is, I'm really good at being lazy. We laughed, but the fact is it's true. As we move through the heat of summer, or the heart of summer here in Zakynthos, there's something I've noticed that nature does remarkably well. When the midday sun grows fierce, the olive trees don't try to shine brighter. The wildflowers don't force themselves to bloom harder. Even the cats seem to know exactly what to do. They quietly find a cool patch of shade and simply rest. Nature never apologizes for slowing down, yet we humans often do the opposite. We wear busyness like a badge of honor. We tell ourselves we should keep going, push a little harder, fit just one more thing into the day. Somehow, we've come to believe that resting is something we have to earn. Zen gently offers us another way. Instead of always asking, "What more can I do?" perhaps we might ask, "What is this moment asking of me?" And sometimes, especially in the heat of summer, the answer is surprisingly simple. Rest. Not because you've given up, not because you're being lazy, but because rest is part of living well. The Japanese have a lovely expression, inemuri, which loosely describes those little moments of dozing or resting while still being part of life. It reminds us that we don't have to be switched on every second of every day. We are human beings, not human doings. Summer itself teaches this lesson. It has its own rhythm. There are moments for activity, for laughter, for swimming in the sea and sharing meals with friends. But there are also moments for sitting beneath an olive tree, listening to the breeze, watching the shadows move across the ground, allowing ourselves to simply be. Perhaps the greatest wisdom isn't found in always standing in the sunshine. Perhaps it's found in knowing when to seek the shade. So wherever you are today, perhaps find a patch of shade. Sit for a moment. Listen to the breeze in the leaves, the song of the cicadas, the rhythm of your own breath. Nature never rushes through summer, and neither do you have to. Be kind to yourself. And let shade be a teacher. Thank you for joining me in the Zen Zone today.

And that, dear listener, was our Zen Zone for today, all about how laziness is in fact a really good quality. Perhaps we shouldn't call it laziness, we should just call it looking after ourselves and taking shade. So let's have some more music. I'm going to play you some Tony Bennett. Don't often play some Tony Bennett, do we? So we're going to today. This is I Left My Heart in San Francisco. What a glorious eye this one is.

that was a bit dreamy, wasn't it? That was Tony Bennett. I left my heart in San Francisco. Ah, okay, right. It's time now. Barry has been reminding me that we need to do our quizzy bit. So remember, guys, let's just get the music lined up. So I call this my gray cell music, only because it makes me feel happy and makes my brain feel lively. So no Googling. We have five questions, okay? All of the answers begin with the letter I, and the answers are, in fact, in alphabetical order, meaning it's I and then the next letter, but alphabetically. Anyway, you'll get it as we go along. So basically all the answers begin with the letter I. So are you ready? As I said, no Googling. Guesses are the best, okay? And the more outlandish the guess, the better. Here we go.

I feel my brain is warmed up now, so I'm ready for question number one. In 1903, Italo Marchionni patented what item for helping to make confectionery in? In 1903, Italo Marchionni patented what item for helping to make confectionery in?

So number two, answer beginning with I remember. What was the former name of JFK Airport? What was the former name of JFK Airport?

So number three, what does nescient mean? I'm going to spell it for you, but it might not make any difference. N-E-S-C-I-E-N-T. What does nescient mean? I've got lots of this. What does nescient mean?

So number four, what's the International Police Organization better known as? This is an easy one. You know this one. As I'm saying it, you know it. What is the International Police Organization better known as? Question number five. Oh, yes, there's still one more to go. Where in England is Albany Prison? Where in England is Albany Prison?

So those are your five questions. All of the answers begin with I. We're going to play another piece of music while you think about your answers, without Googling, of course. And if you'd like to message me, if you want any hints or clues, I'm not really sure that I'm very good at giving hints or clues, but certainly send me your answers and I'll let you know how you're doing. So while you're doing all of that, let's have a bit of Bon Jovi and It's My Life, okay? It's My Life.

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Hello, yes, and I'm back. Well, I've been very impressed with the answers so far. There've been lots of correct answers, and there've been quite a few incorrect ones, which I have greatly enjoyed. Now, make no mistake, dear listener, I think I would have got maybe one of these correct. So anybody who got more than one, or even one correct, I am very impressed by. And I'm very happy to say, yes, Barry, Joe, you have 2,000 points so far today. Well earned, 2,000. Let's go through these questions. Let's see where we are with this.

So, question number one. In 1903, Italo Marchionne patented a thing for helping with confectionery in some way. What he patented was an ice cream cone mold. Yes, an ice cream cone mold.

So question number two, what was the former name of JFK Airport? I thought everybody would get this right, and I was just a bit thicky. But the only person that actually got it right was Carol. So well done, Carol. 3,000 points for you, Carol. So number three has made me giggle just a little bit. What does nescient mean? N-E-S-C-I-E-N-T. I mean, obviously we're all a bit nescient because it means ignorant.

0: sugar. So there you go. Those are our five questions. That sound at the end of that track kind of says it all about my performance today with the quiz. So well done, anybody who got even one of those right. You are amazing. That was our quiz. Thank you, Russell, for compiling that for today. And I would now like to play a very late entry from Shona, but it's here, better late than never. This is our musical entry for the day. This has got two eyes in it. Well done. It's from the musical La Cage aux Folles, and it is I Am What I Am. Thank you, Shona.
1: I am what I am. I am my own special creation. So come take a look.

There you go. That was I Am What I Am from the musical La Cage aux Folles. So thank you for that. That was brilliant. Thank you, Shona. Right, let's have something completely different now. I'm still in conversation with lots of you about the quiz. You know, that was really, you know, Russell, you've really started something here. It's really interesting when we collectively don't know something and we learn something together. The name of JFK is the one that's puzzling us all at the moment. Where did Idlewild come from? Somebody must know. Come on, you people that are good at research. Where's that come from? Well, anyway, I'll leave you with that while we play some Ice House, okay? Ice House and Hey, Little Girl.

Oh, that was Ice House and Hey Little Girl. Ah, I am so delighted to say all you amazing researchers have come up with some brilliant stuff. So Idlewild was the name of a nearby golf course that I think actually the JFK was built on top of what was part of the golf course. But Idlewild also reflects its history, this is from Russell, as a place for pastoral leisure, combining the words idle, meaning leisurely or inactive, and wild, uncultivated natural spaces. So the golf course itself, or that area, was very marshy. So yeah, there it is. There you go, you see. We've all learned something today. I love it. Okay, let's have a bit more music. I think it's time for one of Barbara's selections, okay? So it's Erasure, and the I is In My Arms. And then when I come back after this one, we have to discuss what's happening next, when I will be next in the studio, and all that sort of thing, okay?

There you have it. That's Erasure and In My Arms. That's a brilliant track. I really like that. Okay, so let's have a little look ahead. I'll be leaving the studio shortly at the end of the show. And after that, you will be treated to some Tony Francis and Back to the 80s. If you love the 80s, you'll really love his show. It's brilliant. I love the 80s. So he's on from 4 till 6. Then from 7 till 8, it's Jeff Dorsett. And then stay tuned. Don't turn that dial, because from 10 till 12, it's Tony Hall and Memory Lane, the best in R&B and funk, past and present. Then, of course, tomorrow, well, there's loads on tomorrow. Sundays will never be the same. From 7:30 to 9:30, it's Hardy Dave. From 10 till 12, it's Tom and Val. And then from 12 to 3, it's Bill McGuinness. Then we have Tim Cooper with The Red Thread from 3 till 5. And then Johnny J and Big Rock Radio from 5 till 9. And then 10, we've got till midnight, Stephen Howie and The Groove Line. What an amazing day. It's always an amazing day here on Island Radio. So apart from that, I'm back in the studio next Wednesday from 2 till 4 o'clock with the usual show. We'll be on what letter? It's I today, A, B, C, D, F, G, H, I, J. It's the letter J. Okay, so I'll see you next Wednesday, but I'm leaving you... Oh, we've got time for a couple more tracks. So we're going to play some Calvin Harris featuring Ellie Goulding and I Need Your Love, followed by PhD and I Won't Let You Down. Okay, so I will be saying my goodbyes for now. A great big thank you to our sponsors for the show today. That was BJ's in Laguna, the fast food specialists. I'd like to remind you as well that there's that Mango Beach party tomorrow, starting at 5, Mango Beach in Planos Tilavi, on the beach there, free entry. And also don't forget the Fun Train and the Mamma Mia experience at the Open Air Cinema every single Saturday. You may even just be able to get on for tonight. Definitely worth trying. I don't think there's anything like it anywhere else. So that's enough from me for now. I'll be back on Wednesday. Be kind to each other, and don't forget to be kind to yourself. Cheerio for now.

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0: London Boys kicking off this week's 2 hours time travel back to the 1980s. I'm Tony Francis, this is Island Radio, coming up over the next couple of hours. Twin Spin, Tony's 12-inch, Slip Disc, all chosen by a listener this week. And the child's choice, well, chosen by the child as always. Wonder if she's been doing her research.
1: Boys.
0: Twin Spin coming up straight after this one from Sabrina. And boys.

So during the week, I received an email from Alex, back to the 80s at Outlook.com, just in case you was wondering, suggesting some tracks for Tony's 12-inch, the slip disc, and for the Twin Spin. Some great choices there, Alex. Going to use them all in this week's show, starting off with your Twin Spin suggestions. This week, the Pet Shop Boys.

In Spain, the Pet Shop Boys. First up, Left to My Own Devices. They made number four in 1988. It was the band's fifth release from their second studio album called Actually, which was released in September 1987, and It's a Sin, which made number one in June 1987. It's also the first single released from the band's album Actually. This week's Twin Spin. The Pet Shop Boys, as chosen by Alex, and we're doing another one same time next week.

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This is Back to the 80s on Island Radio. I'm Tony Francis, and if you're looking for a Tony's 12-inch, it's coming up straight away after this one from Stan Ridgway. Also chosen by email from Alex. 12-inch, that is. Not this one. I chose this one.

Tony's 12-inch this week, Alphaville and Big in Japan. It made number 8 in August 1984. It was the first of four singles released from the band's 1984 debut album, Forever Young. And that's how it sounded in its stretched-out 12-inch format. Incidentally, if you get a chance to listen to Alphaville's single, Forever Young, do it. Absolutely superb. Great choice, Alex. Another 12-inch, same time next week. Great choices here, Alex. Loving them.

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0: Frankie in Hollywood, Duran Duran in Rio, or Wham in Heaven. It all adds up to 80s heaven, and you can snatch a slice of it this Thursday evening between 7 and 9pm as we go back to the 80s with me, Tony Francis. We'll have the Twin Spin, Tony's 12-inch, and the Charles Choice, as well as 2 hours of great music from the best decade ever, right here on 88.6 Island Radio.
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0: know you're one of my kind.
1: INXS and Spania kicking off this hour. Joe's Choice coming up after this one from Bronski Beats and Small Town Boy. Island Radio, Tony Francis, and this.

0: So it's that point in the show where we crowbar the child in front of the microphone to find out what 80s track she's dusted off for us this week. What you got for us?
1: This week is one of my favourite tracks from the 80s. Not an earworm or a result from shuffle play. It's a simple choice because it's fantastic. You were safe for Africa and we are the world.
0: That's another fantastic choice.
1: I know I'm quite good at this.
0: Big head.
1: It made number one in April 1985 and it was the American equivalent of Band-Aid's Do They Know It's Christmas. It was written by Michael Jackson and Lionel Richie and featured too many artists to name individually.
0: Do you know what? I can name a few. I can name Stevie Wonder, Diana Ross, Bruce Springsteen, Cyndi Lauper, Ray Charles, Billy Joel, Huey Lewis, Al Jarreau, Willie Nelson.
1: I have another.
0: Go on.
1: James Ingram.
0: Well, I suppose we better play it then, really.
1: I'll have another one next week.
2: 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The Child's Choice

week's Charles Choice, USA for Africa, and We Are the World. She'll be back same time next week. She's choosing some good tunes. I'll have a word with the boss down here at Island Radio and see if we can get a show all of our own. Maybe that's not a good idea. Put me out of a job.

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0: slip this time then. So, as I mentioned a couple of times in the show this week, during the week I had an email from Alex, who's chosen this week's Twin Spin 12-inch and now slip disc. Alex has asked for a football stroke World Cup related track, which will make perfect sense if you're listening today, Saturday, prior to England's match against Norway. But however, if you're listening to Back to the 80s on repeat Thursdays, this could be disastrous because they could already be out and home. So for Alex, this is your slip disc.
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2: 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The

this week's slip disc, as requested by Alex. Can you please play any England football related song for your slip disc this week? So just for Alex, I've chosen two. Kicked off with the Lightning Seeds featuring Badil and Skinner and Three Lions. It originally made number one in May 1996. And those 30 years of hurt, well, they're now 60 years of hurt. And this one, New Order and World in Motion, which made number one in June 1990. Another slip disc next week. Thanks for your emails, Alex. We enjoy playing your suggestions.

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If you'd like to contact the show, you can do those all-important contact details. Email backtothe80s@outlook.com. 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If you do Facebook, look me up there. Back to the 80s Facebook page. Add yourself. Just send me a message there. I'm going to leave you with this one. Take care. I'll catch you next week.

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0: Karaoke in Hollywood, Duran Duran in Rio, or Wham in Heaven. It all adds up to 80s heaven, and you can snatch a slice of it this Thursday evening between 7 and 9pm as we go back to the 80s with me, Tony Francis. We'll have the Twin Spin, Tony's 12-inch, and the Charles Choice, as well as 2 hours of great music from the best decade ever, right here on 88.6 Island Radio.
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3: 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Stalled at 2 is a couple of records that just missed out on the coveted number one slot. 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

And a very good idea. Welcome along and just kick up the 80s. Jeff Dorsett going to be your pilot of these airwaves for the next 60 minutes. And my webmaster Chris says, Simple Minds always open their shows with Waterfront. So that's why he played that. And the Queen of Soul, Aretha Franklin, Who's Zooming Who? So on the show, this looks like the menu. We've got a double-decker involving Tom Jones and the Art of Noise. The story on the song comes from Transvision Vamp, Best of British, Kate Bush, and Adam and the Ants, especially for Andy. Got something by Hue and Cry and the Smiths. And interviews, Peter Hook, he of Joy Division and New Order. And then Buster Blood Vessel, still one of the best names ever, talking about bad manners. And if you want to get in touch, please do so. The email is the quickest route. It is chunkyjeff@gmail.com. chunkygeoff@gmail.com. Or you can get me on WhatsApp, 077-844-89469. Now, this is a cool sound, a duo known as America. You can do magic playing on Kick Up the 80s.

kick of the 80s. 10 years, one decade, one hell of a ride. 80s was a party. Leg warmers, purple eyeliner, asymmetrical hair, close border the jumble sale, as diverse as it gets there, lurid and day glow, chaotic and experimental, like this from Sal Solo and Classics Nouveau.

0: talent these brothers are, the Kane Boys. Labour of Love and Looking for Linda. A couple of classic songs. That's Looking for Linda.
1: Premiership Pop Quiz. Now, here's Jeff Dorsett.
0: So, we find you fitting well and enjoying Kick Up the 80s. Three questions for you. Give the answers in about 30 minutes' time. First one up is a lyric. I want to know the artist and the song. This is the line I'm giving you. A man walks down the street. He says, "Why am I soft in the middle?" A man walks down the street and says, "Why am I soft in the middle?" Who is it? What is it? Question number two. Name the lead vocalist from 78 to 84 with Van Halen. Who was the lead vocalist between 1978 and 84 for Van Halen? And question number three, what's the first line on the song Thriller? So what's the first line on the song Thriller? Right, bit of the Smiths now.

actually, what I'm reading, a great book at the moment, the autobiography of Rick Astley, and he absolutely loves the Smiths, all the songs by them there, and we played This Charming Man. Now, Patricia, Miss Croatia, now living in Munich there, had asked me for a couple of tracks by Ozzy Osbourne. Now, last week we played Changes. This week we're going to play Dreamers, especially for you, Patricia. And if you want to do the same as Patricia, all you've got to do is drop me an email to chunkygeoff@gmail.com, chunkygeoff@gmail.com, or you can get me on WhatsApp 077-844-89469. So especially for you, Patricia, this is Dreamer.

0: goes to show you can sing a ballad as good as anybody. Ozzy and Dreamer, especially for Patricia.
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0: Mickey in Hollywood, Duran Duran in Rio, or Wham in Heaven. It all adds up to 80s heaven, and you can snatch a slice of it this Thursday evening between 7 and 9pm as we go back to the 80s with me, Tony Francis. We'll have the Twin Spin, Tony's 12-inch, and the Child's Choice, as well as 2 hours of great music from the best decade ever, right here on 88.6 Island Radio.
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Market best of British. So today we're going to do a couple of these. 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

0: British. Our great musical heritage. Classics all the way. Jeff Dorsett's The Best of British.
1: Yeah, we're going to give you this one as well, because a whole bundle of people wanted something by Adam and the Ants. So Andy, especially for you, Andy, Ralph, Tracy and Robin and Kelly all wanted to go with an Adam and the Ants song. So this is what we're going to give you. Kings of the Wild Frontier. A new

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2: Now, this is where we give you a backstory to a particular hit, and this week on Kick Up the 80s, we're going to 1989 for Transvision Vamp and Baby I Don't Care, made number 3 in the UK from an album called Velveteen. Now, the UK pop rock band Transvision Vamp were put together in 1986 by guitarist Nick Christian Sayer and vocalist Wendy James. Also remember her in a leather skirt. They had 4 UK hits. This was the biggest of the lot. Nick actually wrote this particular song about Wendy James' best friend, who he had a crush on. There's a great line in this one called, "You can tell me all your stories, but spare me the plays."

by the song there, the wonderful Transvision Vamp. Right, I'm going to play something now by Tom Jones, and I remember this particular situation. I'm reading a book at the moment, just finished it, about his autobiography, and such honesty in there, because he hadn't had a hit in the 80s, the back end of the 70s was bad for him as well, and he was very honest. He was playing that sort of chicken in the basket brigade and everything going on there and being worked to death there, but he just couldn't get a hit single anywhere. And he goes on The Last Resort with Jonathan Ross, and Jonathan Ross's intro was, you know, I don't know what we're going to experience here over the next 3 minutes, but here is Tom Jones. And he came out dressed entirely differently, all in leather, none of this underwear being thrown at him or anything like that, because his son Mark had said, you've got to get past all of that. His hair was not coloured anymore. But I'll tell you what, then The Art of Noise, Annie Haskell, got hold of this and said, we're going to remix it for you there. And by golly, did they do a job on Prince's Kiss.

0: Fabulous stuff. Love it. Right, let's give the answer to the quiz, and hopefully you got 3 out of 3. The first one up was a lyric. I want to know the artist and the song. This is the line I gave you. A man walks down the street. He says, "Why am I soft in the middle? Who is it? What is it? Is Paul Simon doing You Can Call Me Al?" Question number two, name the lead vocalist in 78 to 84 for Van Halen. David Lee Roth was the answer we're looking for. And question number three, what's the first line in Thriller? "It's close to midnight" was the line that it gave us.
1: Hi, this is Peter Hook from Joy Division and New Order, and you're listening to Jeff Dorsett.
0: Right, now what we're going to do now is bring in an interview I did with him, talking very much about the Hacienda and Tony Wilson. Tell me about Tony Wilson and the Hacienda. What was significant about that venue?
1: Mate, we could be here all day talking about the cultural importance of the Hacienda and Tony Wilson.
0: Sure.
1: What it was when we went to America as New Order, which, again, we were like Dire Straits playing to 12 people, and all 11 of them were shouting for Joy Division.
0: Yes.
1: So it was quite a miserable affair. But one thing we did relish was the fact that the promoters would take us to gigs and to clubs. And when we got in those clubs, we were treated like royalty.
0: Oh, nice.
1: We were in a band.
0: Yeah.
1: We were like, this is weird, because if you rocked up to somewhere like the Asoldo in Wolverhampton and said, "Oh, I'm in a band, can I come in?" they'd give you a thick ear and a kick up the ass.
0: Yeah.
1: So this was different. When you got into those clubs, the atmosphere was much more cosmopolitan. The taste in music was much more cosmopolitan. It was much more varied. The people were all different shapes and sizes, dress, all kind of different fashions. You didn't have the tribes then that you have now. But everybody was welcome into those clubs. They were really inclusive. And we noticed that because we, as punks, couldn't go into 99% of the clubs in Manchester. You had to wear a jacket, shirt and tie, and shiny shoes. So the thing is that we were looking at this going, "Oh my God, wouldn't this be great if we had clubs like this in Manchester?" And Tony Wilson and Rob Gretton said, yes, it would be. And I remember walking down one of the avenues, watching the sunrise at 5 o'clock in the morning with the others, when we talked about having our own club in Manchester that was like that. Promptly, the band forgot about it. Rob Gretton and Tony Wilson did not. And so basically what Tony opened with Rob Gretton was somewhere for all the weirdos like us to congregate. And if all the straights wanted to come in as well, they were welcome.
0: Yeah.
1: Everybody was welcome. It was a melting pot, not only for people, but also for music and for fashion.
0: Yeah.
1: And it worked.

0: Daughter from 1987 and True Faith. That was Hookie, as featured on Mrs. Merton's show. Do you remember that? That's about where we've got to leave it. Thanks very much for your company on Kick Up the 80s. Please keep the requests coming in, especially for Best of British. I want to know more about songs, artists, whether it be a solo artist or a group. Drop a line, chunkyjeff@gmail.com or on WhatsApp 077-844-89469. Stay safe, stay well. Whatever you do, look after one another.
1: Jeff Dawson, Kick Up the 80s. 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

Yankee in Hollywood, Duran Duran in Rio, or Wham in Heaven. It all adds up to 80s heaven, and you can snatch a slice of it this Saturday afternoon between 4 and 6pm as we go back to the 80s with me, Tony Francis. We'll have the Twin Spin, Tony's 12-inch, and the Child's Choice, as well as 2 hours of great music from the best decade in history, right here on 88.6 Island Radio.

0: In Greece, summer nights come with a little magic. 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

0: down memory lane to the sound and the beat of Mr. Stevie Wonder. 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

0: Lovers by Night is the music of Stevie Wonder and Part-Time Lover. You know, a few years ago, Larry King sat down with 25-time Grammy-winning artist Stevie Wonder. Larry asked him about his relationship with Quincy Jones. This is what Stevie had to say.
1: Well, actually, we've just been friends since I was, 14, 15. I met him when I was at the Apollo Theater. He produced, obviously, We Are the World that I was a part of. And a song that I wrote for Patty Austin, Bet You Wouldn't Hurt Me. But basically, he has been my producer and that he's inspired me so much. And for me, or just in the music world. For me, I think he has brought so many genres of music together. So many different musicians, you know, jazz musician, pop musician, classical musician. And so when I would listen to his albums, I would think, wow, this man has such an incredible an appreciation for it and a way of blending it like no one else could.
0: Stevie Wonder kicking it about his main man, Quincy Jones, never stopping with music from the brand new heavies, getting the funk all in your face right here on Memory Lane.

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0: 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Hey, I'm Tony Hall, bringing you the hits of yesterday, today, and tomorrow. Don't forget, you can catch me here each and every week for a stroll down Memory Lane. Can't wait that long. Well, look here. 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Or you can call my 24-hour hotline with your weekly requests, dedications, or announcements. 844-588-4239 is the number to call for your request. Stevie was asked what was the most challenging album that he created and his opinion on the situation in North Korea. Here's what he had to say right here on Memory Lane.
1: Oh my God, you know, when people ask me, like, what is my most favorite song, as they used to ask Quincy, what is this, I mean, when they used to ask Duke Ellington, what is his most

0: favorite composition, he would say, I haven't written it yet. I think if I were being probably fair with myself, the most challenging album was Songs in the Key of Life. And to say it was my most favorite, it was my most favorite maybe because I wanted to go so many places with it, and I was able to do that with Songs in the Key of Life. So I'm more so just thankful that I did encourage or inspire someone. And that's more important. And then what happens too is however I may have inspired them, then they inspire me with what they do. And it's sort of a yin-yang kind of thing.
1: Stevie was asked if there's an artist that he admires their work or someone who he'd like to work with.
0: I think any artist that loves music the way that I do, they would love to collaborate with me in whatever way that is, whether it be singing or writing or producing, of any genre. It would be great to me because I'm just a lover of music. I really am.
1: Stevie was asked next what his opinion was on the state of the world. This is what he had to say.
0: I think that obviously anyone that wants to really break into these barriers that, you know, that divide people and find a way to begin to talk and deal with things is a plus. So, I mean, I don't think that, you know, relating to, say, the head rag and the red flag, I mean, that's there, however they did that. I don't know about all that. I mean, the chains and all that. The reality is, if it's going to get you to talk and say, listen, all these things that happened, we have to say, okay, I apologize, I'm sorry for slavery. I think a similar thing that Bishop Desmond Tutu did in South Africa is what America needs to do in America. Because the reality is this, if we don't correct the things that keep us in a certain place, we will not move forward.
1: 24/7, you're in tune to the best in smooth jazz, funk, and classic R&B throwbacks right here on Memory Lane. I'm your main man, Tony Hall, and you can catch me here each and every week. Same time, same source. You're in the middle of an interview with Mr. Stevie Wonder right here on Memory Lane. Finally, and lastly but not least, Stevie was asked, what is his truly opinion on racism around the world?
0: It's ignorance. It's stupidity. And, you know, I really don't entertain either one of those things. But it's something that we should learn from and really understand that. I mean, even for what's happening with, you know, the question of North Korea, are they going to do this, are they going to do that? To me, if I were given the opportunity by the president to go to North Korea, I would look at this president, the leader, and say, listen, do you know how many people that are helpless, that can't help themselves, how many people that will die? Just because there are a group of people that want to create, you know, destruction for their egos. Man has to get beyond his ego. That's our problem, the ego situation. I wish that the women of the world would say, listen, here's what we need to do. We need to say, until you get out of your spirit, war and destruction, you can't get no love.
1: A few words of wisdom from the man himself, Mr. Stevie Wonder. You know, not only was he gifted in talents, but also in wisdom. Here's a throwback from Curtis Mayfield to take Stevie's idea just one step further, right here on Memory Lane.

94.7, blazing up the airways with the hits of yesterday. Music from their Ship Ahoy project. It's music from the OJs with Love Train. Hey, let's keep this house rocking. I'm Tony Hall, and this is Memory Lane.

funk and classic R&B throwbacks right here on Memory Lane. I'm your main man, Tony Hall, and you can catch me here each and every week. Same time, same digital source. Hey, I'd like to take the time out to thank all of the new 175,000 brand new listeners that joined us for January, February, and March of this year. Without you, Memory Lane would not be possible. Keep it in tune to the beat right here.

Snack back with a throwback from The Temptations, followed by one of Al Green's greatest hits, I'm Still in Love with You. Man, I tell you, that song brings back some thoughts of yesterday. All of that followed up with music from The Whispers. Here's Stevie Wonder, Living for the City, right here on Memory Lane.

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Hey, I'm your main man, Tony Hall, and you can catch me here each and every week. Same time, same digital source. Hey, if there's something in particular that you wish to hear, go ahead and hit me up on my request line at 844-588-4239. 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Hey, we're living a little for the city right here on Memory Lane. We just heard music from Al Green, Marvin Gaye, and the Human League with a cut called Human. Here's Stanley Clarke and Howard Hewitt with Heaven Sent You all the way to Memory Lane. Lane, Lane, Lane, Lane, Lane, Lane.

bringing you the best of the music from yesterday, today, and tomorrow. In the background, that was music from a group called Clear. A little intimate connection right here on Memory Lane. Hey, I'm your main man, Tony Hall. Like I said, you can catch me here each and every week, same time, same digital source. In the background, here's music from Mr. Bobby Brown. Don't

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And classic R&B in the background, that's music from Mr. Michael Donaghy out of Chi-Town, a tune entitled Tonight. On deck, here's a tune entitled Cashmere, not like the one you think of, but it's a whole totally different swing. Right here on Memory Lane.

Smooth jazz, funk, and classic R&B throwbacks right here on Memory Lane. 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In the background, a young lady telling you that she's truly ready for love. Up next on deck, it's Ollie and Jerry. Turning back the hands of time to when you used to wear the baggy pants and the sneakers. And now you know what I'm talking about. You were out there spinning around on your back on some concrete too, just like I was. Just go out and spin around on the ground and do your thing. It's a little tune called Break.

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Hey, don't forget, if there's something you want to hear, you can hit me up on the request line at 844-588-4239, or you can drop your main man an email at memorylaneinfo@yahoo.com. 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

Well, family, look here. The street lights are starting to flicker, so it's time to fade this thing straight to gray and take it to the house. Big shout outs to all the artists that were featured on today's show, past and present. And also to Larry King, the Memory Lane staff, and last but not least to you, family, for taking the stroll down Memory Lane with us, because without you, none of this would be possible. For request or dedication on next

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0: Frankie in Hollywood, Duran Duran in Rio, or Wham in Heaven. It all adds up to 80s heaven, and you can snatch a slice of it this Saturday afternoon between 4 and 6pm as we go back to the 80s with me, Tony Francis. We'll have the Twin Spin, Tony's 12-inch, and the Child's Choice, as well as 2 hours of great music from the best decade in history, right here on 88.6 Island Radio.
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